0: Southwest London and North Surrey, live from Tolworth Tower, this is 107 Point Aki.
1: Almost one in four Labour MPs are now publicly calling on Sir Keir Starmer to step down. 100 Labour backbenchers have publicly said the Prime Minister should set out a timetable for his departure. It's after Andy Burnham won the Makerfield by-election on Thursday night, and it's thought he could mount a leadership challenge. Theo Bertram's a former Number 10 adviser.
2: Andy Burnham has at least 100 MPs that we know of. And over the course of this weekend, I think the political pressure on the Prime Minister that will now grow not just from the backbenchers to the Cabinet and to unions and others might become unsustainable for him by Monday, that he needs to make a decision.
1: Elsewhere, the King says he's greatly saddened by the train crash that happened near Bedford. One driver died when two East Midlands railway services heading for London collided, putting nine people in a critical condition. One passenger, Brett Byatt, wasn't injured, but checked on others who were.
3: I went into, like, first aid training mode, and I helped a gentleman off the floor, checked that he was fine. I said, can you stand? He said, yes. And I literally just got him over to the side and saw two women on the floor that were bleeding and had broken limbs.
1: An extreme heat warning has been issued for early next week, and you could see temperatures above 34 degrees Celsius. Some areas could stay above 20 degrees overnight, making the evenings very sticky. It's thought it'll be more humid than last month's heatwave. Climate scientist Chloe Brimacombe says there will be other differences too.
4: So it's potentially lasting 7 days, but then temperatures don't really potentially go back down that much, and that long period of heat is quite concerning for things like health, infrastructure and open water swimming.
1: In other news, a man from Kingston is not letting a broken ankle deter his fundraising for UK mental health charity Mind. Daryl Drake had been training for the London to Brighton Cycle 2026 this Sunday since Christmas, when he broke his ankle. He's planning to be back on the turbo cycle for his deferred entry in 2027 and the 1 mile uphill climb to Ditchling Beacon. Daryl explains that he's determined to continue raising money despite his setback.
5: At the minute, I'm sort of limited as to what I can do, obviously, with waiting for the surgery. But once that's sort of out of the way, I'll be trying to do things that are obviously not so intense in terms of the fitness. Obviously, my Just Give It page is still going. I will be trying to do other things that aren't so active to try and help raise the money for Mind.
1: And finally, three Scottish wildcat kittens have been born at Battersea Park Children's Zoo in a major boost for one of Britain's rarest mammals. The kittens are part of a conservation programme helping the species recover from the threat of extinction. Their mum, Skype, was also born at the zoo, continuing a family line that's supporting efforts to save wildcats. The kittens will have health checks in August, when the team will also find out if they're boys or girls. That's the latest. I'm Hannah Byrne.
0: Kingston, Cobham and Wallington. This is the

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1: Sir Keir Starmer's being encouraged to think about how he can create an orderly transition instead of being forced out. Andy Burnham's win in the Makerfield by-election is putting mounting pressure on the Prime Minister. He's promising to fight any leadership challenge, but 100 of his own MPs want him to go. Joe White is among them.
2: When I talk about the work that Labour has been doing and the achievements in government, I see people virtually putting their hands over their ears because they're no longer listening.
1: Iran's dealt two swift blows to its framework for peace with the US. It's closed

0: The Strait of Hormuz accusing America of failing to prevent Israeli strikes on Lebanon. And while it's sending negotiators to Switzerland, it warns not much is likely to happen there. Our Middle East correspondent Adam Parsons is in Jerusalem. He's been reading a statement from Tehran.
1: They talk about continuous violations of the ceasefire in Lebanon, the merciless killing and displacement of hundreds of thousands of the what they call the oppressed people, the failure of the Israeli occupation forces to withdraw from southern Lebanon.
0: Elsewhere, a murder investigation has begun after a teenager was stabbed in southwest London. Detectives say the 17-year-old boy was attacked during an argument in Battersea in the early hours of Saturday morning. Despite the efforts of paramedics, he was sadly pronounced dead at the scene. A large crime scene remains in place, meaning surrounding roads are closed. In other news, Hounslow Council has won a national award for its community-led work to improve Feltham. The project has helped transform Feltham Green with new spaces, art and community activities. More than 1,500 residents have taken part, helping make the area feel safer and more welcoming. It's part of a wider £475 million regeneration plan that will bring new homes and jobs to Feltham. And Epsom and Ewell Council is inviting residents to take part in a million acts of hope during Refugee Week this June. The initiative celebrates small everyday actions such as volunteering, helping neighbours and supporting local communities. Boards have been set up in Epsom and Ewell libraries for people to share messages of kindness and hope. Councillors say the project highlights the borough's strong community spirit and commitment to inclusion. And finally, Teddington School has become the first in Richmond to achieve gold status in a new clean air accreditation scheme. The award recognises its work on air pollution and sustainability, including greener travel projects. The accreditation was announced as Richmond marked Clean Air Day. The council says air quality is improving across the borough, with further action planned to reduce pollution. That's the latest. I'm Hannah Byrne.
2: Wandsworth, Feltham and Walton. This is the sound of Southwest London. Radio.

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1: Almost one in four Labour MPs are now publicly calling on Sir Keir Starmer to step down. 100 Labour backbenchers have publicly said the Prime Minister should set out a timetable for his departure. It's after Andy Burnham won the Makerfield by-election on Thursday night, and it's thought he could mount a leadership challenge. Theo Bertram's a former Number 10 adviser.
2: Andy Burnham has at least 100 MPs that we know of. And over the course of this weekend, I think the political pressure on the Prime Minister that will now grow not just from the backbenchers to the Cabinet and to unions and others might become unsustainable for him by Monday, that he needs to make a decision.
1: Elsewhere, the King says he's greatly saddened by the train crash that happened near Bedford. One driver died when two East Midlands railway services heading for London collided, putting nine people in a critical condition. One passenger, Brett Byatt, wasn't injured, but checked on others who were.
3: I went into, like, first aid training mode, and I helped a gentleman off the floor, checked that he was fine. I said, can you stand? He said, yes. And I literally just got him over to the side and saw to two women on the floor that were bleeding and had broken limbs.
1: An extreme heat warning has been issued for early next week, and you could see temperatures above 34 degrees Celsius. Some areas could stay above 20 degrees overnight, making the evening

0: Very sticky. It's thought it'll be more humid than last month's heatwave. Climate scientist Chloe Brimacombe says there will be other differences too.
1: So it's potentially lasting 7 days, but then temperatures don't really potentially go back down that much, and that long period of heat is quite concerning for things like health, infrastructure and open water swimming.
0: In other news, a man from Kingston is not letting a broken ankle deter his fundraising for UK mental health charity Mind. Daryl Drake had been training for the London to Brighton Cycle 2026 this Sunday since Christmas, when he broke his ankle. He's planning to be back on the turbo cycle for his deferred entry in 2027 and the 1 mile uphill climb to Ditchling Beacon. Daryl explains that he's determined to continue raising money despite his setback.
2: At the minute, I'm sort of limited as to what I can do, obviously, with waiting for the surgery. But once that's sort of out the way, I'll be trying to do things that are obviously not so intense in terms of the fitness. Obviously, my Just Give It page is still going. But we'll be trying to do other things that aren't so active to try and help raise the money for Mind.
0: And finally, three Scottish wildcat kittens have been born at Battersea Park Children's Zoo in a major boost for one of Britain's rarest mammals. The kittens are part of a conservation programme helping the species recover from the threat of extinction. Their mum, Skype, was also born at the zoo, continuing a family line that's supporting efforts to save wildcats. The kittens will have health checks in August, when the team will also find out if they're boys or girls. That's the latest. I'm Hannah Byrne.
3: Brentford, Carshalton and Balham. This is the sound of Southwest London.

0: Jackie.
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Part three. 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

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Health service classes, gigolos and brasses, round or skinny bottoms. Take your mum to Paris, lighting up the chalice. Wee Willie Harris. Man to Stephen Biko, listening to Rico. Harpo, Groucho, Chico.

0: Chubby, sing along with Smokey, coming three. Out of Chuggy. Jocko's face and Bono, Addy Celentano, Ron Acalino. Why don't you get back into bed?
1: Cheerful.
0: Why don't you get back into bed? 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
1: Sir Keir Starmer's being encouraged to think about how he can create an orderly transition instead of being forced out. Andy Burnham's win in the Makerfield by-election is putting mounting pressure on the Prime Minister. He's promising to fight any leadership challenge, but 100 of his own MPs want him to go. Joe White is among them.
2: When I talk about the work that Labour has been doing and the achievements in government, I see people virtually putting their hands over their ears because they're no longer listening.
1: Iran's dealt two swift blows to its framework for peace with the US. It's closed the Strait of Hormuz, accusing America of failing to prevent Israeli strikes on Lebanon. And while it's sending negotiators to Switzerland, it warns not much is likely to happen there. Our Middle East correspondent Adam Parsons is in Jerusalem. He's been reading a statement from Tehran.
3: They talk about continuous violations of the ceasefire in Lebanon, the merciless killing and displacement of hundreds of thousands of the what they call the oppressed people, the failure of the Israeli occupation forces to withdraw from southern Lebanon.
1: Elsewhere, a murder investigation has begun after a teenager was stabbed in southwest London. Detectives say the 17-year-old boy was attacked during an argument in Battersea in the early hours of Saturday morning. Despite the efforts of paramedics, he was sadly pronounced dead at the scene. A large crime scene remains in place, meaning surrounding roads are closed. In other news, Hounslow Council has won a national award for its community-led work to improve Feltham. The project has helped transform Feltham Green with new spaces, art and community activities. More than 1,500 residents have taken part, helping make the area feel safer and more welcoming. It's part of a wider £475 million regeneration plan that will bring new homes and jobs to Feltham. And Epsom and Ewell Council is inviting residents to take part in a million acts of hope during Refugee Week this June. The initiative celebrates small everyday

0: day actions such as volunteering, helping neighbours and supporting local communities. Boards have been set up in Epsom and Ewell libraries for people to share messages of kindness and hope. Councillors say the project highlights the borough's strong community spirit and commitment to inclusion. And finally, Teddington School has become the first in Richmond to achieve gold status in a new clean air accreditation scheme. The award recognises its work on air pollution and sustainability, including greener travel projects. The accreditation was announced as Richmond marked Clean Air Day. The council says air quality is improving across the borough, with further action planned to reduce pollution. That's the latest. I'm Hannah Byrne.
1: Carshalton, Walton and Teddington. This is the

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1: 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I didn't have to wait long for you.
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1: Almost one in four Labour MPs are now publicly calling on Sir Keir Starmer to step down. 100 Labour backbenchers have publicly said the Prime Minister should set out a timetable for his departure. It's after Andy Burnham won the Makerfield by-election on Thursday night, and it's thought he could mount a leadership challenge. Theo Bertram's a former Number 10 adviser.
2: Andy Burnham has at least 100 MPs that we know of. And over the course of this weekend, I think the political pressure on the Prime Minister that will now grow not just from the backbenchers to the Cabinet and to unions and others might become unsustainable for him by Monday, that he needs to make a decision.
1: Elsewhere, the King says he's greatly saddened by the train crash that happened near Bedford. One driver died when two East Midlands railway services heading for London collided, putting nine people in a critical condition. One passenger, Brett Byatt, wasn't injured, but checked on others who were.
3: I went into, like, first aid training mode, and I helped a gentleman off the floor, checked that he was fine. I said, can you stand? He said, yes. And I literally just got him over to the side and saw two women on the floor that were bleeding and had broken limbs.
1: An extreme heat warning has been issued for early next week, and you could see temperatures above 34 degrees Celsius. Some areas could stay above 20 degrees overnight, making the evenings very sticky. It's thought it'll be more humid than last month's heatwave. Climate scientist Chloe Brimacombe says there will be other differences too.
4: So it's potentially lasting 7 days, but then temperatures don't really potentially go back down that much, and that long period of heat is quite concerning for things like health, infrastructure and open water swimming.
1: In other news, a man from Kingston is not letting a broken ankle deter his fundraising for UK mental health charity Mind. Daryl Drake had been training for the London to Brighton Cycle 2026 this Sunday since Christmas when he broke his ankle. He's planning to be back on the turbo cycle for his deferred entry in 2027 and the 1 mile uphill climb to Ditchling Beacon. Daryl explains that he's determined to continue raising money despite his setback.
5: At the minute, I'm sort of limited as to what I can do, obviously, with waiting for the surgery. But once that's sort of out of the way, I'll be trying to do things that are obviously not so intense in terms of the fitness. Obviously, my Just Give It page is still going. I will be trying to do other things that aren't so active to try and help raise the money for Mind.
1: And finally, three Scottish wildcat kittens have been born at Battersea Park Children's Zoo in a major boost for one of Britain's rarest mammals. The kittens are part of a conservation programme helping the species recover from the threat of extinction. Their mum, Skype, was also born at the zoo, continuing a family line that's supporting efforts to save wildcats. The kittens will have health checks in August, when the team will also find out if they're boys or girls. That's the latest. I'm Hannah Byrne.
0: Wimbledon, Surbiton and Banstead. 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
1: Keisha has finally made a dish her kids approve of.
2: Thank you, Mummy.
1: But it's something she did for another family that will be the biggest win of the day.
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1: Sir Keir Starmer's being encouraged to think about how he can create an orderly transition instead of being forced out. Andy Burnham's win in the Makerfield by-election is putting mounting pressure on the Prime Minister. He's promising to fight any leadership challenge, but 100 of his own MPs want him to go. Joe White is among them.
2: When I talk about the work that Labour has been doing and the achievements in government, I see people virtually putting their hands over their ears because they're no longer listening.
1: Iran's dealt two swift blows to its framework for peace with the US. It's closed the Strait of Hormuz, accusing America of failing to prevent Israeli strikes on Lebanon. And while it's sending negotiators to Switzerland, it warns not much is likely to happen there. Our Middle East correspondent Adam Parsons is in Jerusalem. He's been reading a statement from Tehran.
3: They talk about continuous violations of the ceasefire in Lebanon, the merciless killing and displacement of hundreds of thousands of the what they call the oppressed people, the failure of the Israeli occupation forces to withdraw from southern Lebanon.
1: Elsewhere, a murder investigation has begun after a teenager was stabbed in southwest London. Detectives say the 17-year-old boy was attacked during an argument in Battersea in the early hours of Saturday morning. Despite the efforts of paramedics, he was sadly pronounced dead at the scene. A large crime scene remains in place, meaning surrounding roads are closed. In other news, Hounslow Council has won a national award for its community-led work to improve Feltham. The project has helped transform Feltham Green with new spaces, art and community activities. More than 1,500 residents have taken part, helping make the area feel safer and more welcoming. It's part of a wider £475 million regeneration plan that will bring new homes and jobs to Feltham. And Epsom and Ewell Council is inviting residents to take part in a million acts of hope during Refugee Week this June. The initiative celebrates small everyday actions such as volunteering, helping neighbours and supporting local communities. Boards have been set up in Epsom and Ewell libraries for people to share messages of kindness and hope. Councillors say the project highlights the borough's strong community spirit and commitment to inclusion. And finally, Teddington School has become the first in Richmond to achieve gold status in a new clean air accreditation scheme. The award recognises its work on air pollution and sustainability, including greener travel projects. The accreditation was announced as Richmond marked Clean Air Day. The council says air quality is improving across the borough, with further action planned to reduce pollution. That's the latest. I'm Hannah Byrne.
0: Hounslow, Isha and Morden. This is The Sound.

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1: Counter-terror police have charged a 36-year-old man after five people were injured in different areas of Edinburgh. Sir Keir Starmer described Friday night's attacks, which are believed to have targeted Muslims, as absolutely appalling. Our correspondent Phoebe Southworth is following developments.
2: This unfolded at 10 to 9 on Friday night in the Sight Hill area of Edinburgh. Two men were injured and taken to hospital. And then not long after that, three more men were attacked near retailers in the west and north.
1: Downing Street says Sir Keir Starmer is determined to fight on, despite reports he could resign as early as tomorrow. The Observer claims the Prime Minister is preparing to set out a timetable for his departure. More than 100 Labour MPs are calling on him to quit, while his future has been plunged into further doubt by Andy Burnham's decisive win in the Makerfield by-election. Sir Keir's former political director Luke Sullivan thinks he hasn't got long left.
3: There are some straws in the wind from allies of the Prime Minister that he does recognise the seriousness of his political position, and I think early next week we will get that announcement from him.
1: Investigators are still working out how two trains crashed into each other near Bedford. 100 people were injured in the collision between two East Midlands railway services heading in the same direction towards London. One driver died. Brett Byatt was a passenger on his train.
4: He broke gradually, and I think that actually could have saved people's lives, or at least worse injuries. So he needs to be known as the hero in that situation.
1: US Vice President J.D. Vance has landed in Switzerland for negotiations with Iran on the framework for peace. The days-old agreement is facing its biggest test, with Tehran's leaders announcing they've closed the Strait of Hormuz. They're accusing America and Israel of breaching the deal following strikes on Lebanon. US Central Command says traffic's flowing through the key trade route. Hounslow Council has begun action to remove an unauthorised encampment in Boston Manor Park in Brentford. Clitheroe's Island has been fenced off for years amid concerns over antisocial behaviour, environmental damage and poor conditions. Councillors said the gates have now come down and the area will be cleared and restored for public use. Plans include environmental recovery work and a new community orchard. Italy's Prime Minister has called out Donald Trump for senseless, constant, unprovoked attacks. He's doubled down on his claim Giorgia Meloni begged him for a photo together at the G7 summit in France. The US president has suggested her popularity's plummeted as the row deepens. And the NHS has agreed £57 million to expand and improve the emergency department at St Helier Hospital in Sutton after campaigning. The funding aims to reduce overcrowding and end corridor care, with the department treating around 250 mainly local patients a day. Work is expected to begin next spring, with calls for further investment across the wider hospital site. Leaders in the area say more long-term funding is still needed to ensure modern care at St Helier. That's the latest. I'm Danny Davis.
0: Sutton, Mitcham and Sunbury. This is The Sound.

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Hello, I'm Clive West. It's Sunday morning breakfast. Welcome to the longest day, and our hits and bits of 76 continues with some great music and prizes.

7.8 is Radio Jackie's Sunday morning breakfast. So how's this hits and bits of 76 thing work then? Well, let me tell you. All day today, between 7 and 6, see? 76, yeah. Oh, you got that bit, did you? Yeah, you did, okay. We're going to be playing songs from 76 because we're celebrating 50 years of the very hot summer of that very same year. And we're giving away lots of great prizes as well. If you hear us play a double play, i.e. two songs from 76, you need to call us straight away. You'll win yourselves a fantastic prize. Now, I will be doing something in the next hour. But Maria, who's here from 10 o'clock, she'll be giving away her prize as well. And it's a meal for two at Franco's in the heart of St. James's in the West End. Franco is considered one of London's finest Italian restaurants. It's been in German Street since 1945. You can win that from 10. And as I said, I've got a prize coming up in the next hour, but you've got to wait for the double play. I believe.

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0: The north and west of the city, counter-terror police are leading the investigation. Downing Street says Sir Keir Starmer is determined to fight on, despite reports he's preparing to set a timetable for his departure. His future as Prime Minister has been plunged into further doubt after Andy Burnham's decisive win in the Makerfield by-election. A fire in West London's killed three men. More than 100 crew battled the blaze at the single-storey building in White City last night. For the first time ever, a British monarch is going to publish their personal tax bill. Buckingham Palace says Charles will do so in the coming days as part of efforts to boost transparency around royal finances. And finally, this day in 1976, any water in rivers and streams was a target for people to cool down. People were even spotted jumping into the Trafalgar Square fountains at lunchtimes to cool down. Police threatened arrests for revellers stripping down to just bikini bottoms, and the girls were just as bad. Bravo for the story in 76. That's the latest. I'm Danny Davis.
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0: 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It's Radio Jackie's Sunday Morning Breakfast. In our news at 8, we'll hear where there's speculation the Prime Minister could resign as early as tomorrow, and there are plans for a new community orchard.
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Well, that's definitely not from 76, I can assure you. But you are listening out for a 76 double play. When I play two songs from 1976, well, you need to give me a call, 0208 288 1078, and you can win yourself a fabulous prize.

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3: A fine dry day with hazy sunshine, feeling very hot in light winds, pollen very high, daytime high 31. Right now, Carr Shorten, 19.
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4: Counter-terror police have charged a 36-year-old man after five people were injured in different areas of Edinburgh. Sir Keir Starmer's described Friday night.

0: night's attacks, which are believed to have targeted Muslims, as absolutely appalling. Our correspondent, Phoebe Southworth, is following developments.
1: This unfolded at 10 to 9 on Friday night in the Sight Hill area of Edinburgh. Two men were injured and taken to hospital. And then not long after that, three more men were attacked near retailers in the west and north.
0: Downing Street says Keir Starmer is determined to fight on, despite reports he could resign as early as tomorrow. The Observer claims the Prime Minister is preparing to set out a timetable for his departure. More than 100 Labour MPs are calling on him to quit, while his future's been plunged into further doubt by Andy Burnham's decisive win in the Makerfield by-election. Keir's former political director, Luke Sullivan, thinks he hasn't got long left.
2: There are some straws in the wind from allies of the Prime Minister that he does recognise the seriousness of his political position, and I think early next week we will get that announcement from him.
0: Investigators are still working out how two trains crashed into each other near Bedford. 100 people were injured in the collision between two East Midlands railway services heading in the same direction towards London. One driver died. Brett Byatt was a passenger on his train.
3: He broke gradually, and I think that actually could have saved people's lives, or at least worse injuries. So he needs to be known as the hero in that situation.
0: Hounslow Council has begun action to remove an unauthorised encampment in Boston Manor Park in Brentford. Clitheroe's Island has been fenced off for years amid concerns over antisocial behaviour, environmental damage and poor conditions. Councillors said the gates have now come down and the area will be cleared and restored for public use. Plans include environmental recovery work and a new community orchard. And the NHS has agreed £57 million to expand and improve the emergency department at St Helier Hospital in Sutton after campaigning. The funding aims to reduce overcrowding and end corridor care, with the department treating around 250 mainly local patients a day. Work is expected to begin next spring, with calls for further investment across the wider hospital site. Leaders in the area say more long-term funding is still needed to ensure modern care at St Helier.
4: Jackie Sport. Football 2026, with Versatile in Chessington, scoring every time with their exciting new range of coordinating Italian tiles, indoors and out.
0: The Netherlands delivered a statement win, beating Sweden 5-1 to move to the cusp of the last 32 at the World Cup. Japan have also moved on to 4 points in Group F, having beaten Tunisia 4-0. That result means the North Africans are out of the competition. Germany came from behind to secure a late victory over Ivory Coast 2-1, while Curaçao claimed their first ever World Cup point after drawing 0-0 with Ecuador. That's the latest. I'm Danny Davis.
4: Kingston, Cobham and Wallington. This is the sound of Southwest London.
5: It's Sunday. It's Midsummer's Day. It's the longest day. From 7 till 6, it's the hits and bits of 76. The 50th anniversary of the greatest summer ever. On 107.8, Radio Jackie.

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Hello, I'm Clive West. We're playing the hits and bits of 1976 all day today from 7 until 6. See, 7, 6, you've got it, haven't you? Absolutely. If you hear me play a double play, so that's two songs from 76, you need to call me straight away, 0208 288 1078. Fabulous prizes up for grabs all day today. And if you were born in 1976, you share your birthday with these people. Who was born in the same year, Benedict Cumberbatch, Ryan Reynolds,

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107.8, it's Radio Jackie. Sunday morning breakfast, celebrating the hits and bits of 76. More to come, but first, Danny's got the headlines and your weather. A fine, dry day with hazy sunshine. It's going to be great. It's going to feel very hot, though, in light winds. Pollen, very high. Daytime high, 31. Yeah, you heard. Right now on Kingston Bridge, 20. Downing.

0: A man's been charged after a series of suspected Islamophobic attacks across Edinburgh, which left five people injured. The Scottish Association of Mosques says two worshippers were targeted after attending prayers. The cause of a fire which killed three men in West London is under investigation. They were rescued by firefighters, but two died at the scene in White City, while the other was pronounced dead in hospital. And finally, this day in 1976, as the drought hits hard, roads and streets and motorways were literally melting in the heat. Roads were buckling and Surrey councils were out gritting roads to stop the tarmac sticking to car tyres and people's shoes. That's the latest. I'm Danny Davis.
1: Cool, cool, cool, cool hits all summer long. Radio Jackie.

0: 107.8, it's Radio Jackie, Hits and Bits of 76. That's what we've been doing this morning. I played you two songs from 76 and about 20 minutes ago. Loads of you answered, loads of you called in. Gary, in Fetcham.
1: Hello.
0: Hello, mate. You've won.
1: Morning.
0: Morning, mate. How are you?
1: Very well, thank you. Happy Father's Day.
0: Thank you. And to you as well. And happy summer solstice as well.
1: It's all happening today.
0: It's all happening today, mate. It's the summer solstice, it's Father's Day, and you've won yourself a prize. Let's see, shall we? What you've won? Because we played two songs from 76. Which two songs did you hear?
1: Queen, Bohemian Rhapsody and Frankie Valli and the Four Seasons.
0: Absolutely right, well done. Oh, OK. I think you'll like this one, Gary. Right.
1: Nice.
0: Here's what you've won. A chance to cheer England on against Panama. Doing this in style next Saturday evening at the fabulous Buzzy Albert Arms pub restaurant in Esher. Now, we've arranged a top table with great view of the big screens for four people, and to get you in the scoring mood, beers and bar snacks as well.
1: What more can I want?
0: Well, exactly. What more could you want? Now, here's a bit of a fun question for you. To win this, what do you reckon the cost of the bill would have been back in 76? Do you think it would have been £4, or do you think it would have been £6?
1: I would go £6.
0: No, I think maybe.
1: What was that for, a beer?
0: Yeah.
1: £4.
0: Yeah, absolutely right. Yep. Lager, yeah. £30 a pint. £30 is now. And your bar snacks would have been 15p. Hey, but Gary, well done. And Stan and I, mate, will take your details and enjoy that next Saturday, won't you? I'm sure England will win that, won't they? They should do.
1: Thank you very much, Clive.
0: Hey, you know, not a problem. Enjoy the rest of your Father's Day and enjoy the weather as well, mate.
1: Thank you very much.
0: Cheers.
1: And you.
0: Cheers,
1: thank
0: Gary.
1: You.

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1: Rotary Club of New Malden have a coffee morning in aid of St Raphael's Hospice at New Malden Methodist Church, New Malden High Street. It's Saturday morning, 10:30 until noon. And also next Saturday, St Oswald's Summer Fair, which is cash only. 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

Somebody that just loves to learn. 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

0: very well done to Gary Munro from Fetcham, who's won a chance to cheer England on against Panama in style next Saturday evening at the Buzzy Albert Arms Pub Restaurant in East Surrey with beers and snacks and all the stuff to go with it. Keep listening today. We've got more prizes to give away. Just keep listening out for those double spins. And if you hear one, you give us a call. Maria will do one in her show. In our news at 9, hear the moves King Charles is set to make this week. The first of any monarch and how funding is being improved at St Helier Hospital.
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So that's just about it for me for this morning. Thank you very much for your company. Well done to Gary in Fetchham, who's won that wonderful prize on the Hits and Bits of 76. Now that continues with Maria. Listen out for two songs from 1976, and you too could win yourself a fabulous prize. It's been very good to hear, Jackie, aren't we? Enjoy your Sunday, enjoy the weekend and the weather as well, because it's going to be absolutely fab. And I'll leave you with this from Londy. Ta-da.

0: Southwest London weather with the Ashley Centre Epsom. Great names like Waitrose, Rituals and Next. Where shopping feels good.
1: Fine, dry day, hazy sunshine, feeling very hot. Pollen very high, daytime high 31. Yeah, 31. Right now, Richmond Park, 24.
0: Across Southwest London and North Surrey, live from Tolworth Tower, this is 107.8 Radio Jackie.
2: King Charles will become the first monarch in history to publish his personal tax bill. Buckingham Palace says the move, expected later this week, will increase transparency around royal finances. His Majesty's private income includes investments, savings and funds generated by his private estates at Balmoral and Sandringham. Our correspondent Phoebe Southworth says there's been intense scrutiny over royal finances recently.
3: This could be perceived as Buckingham Palace trying to get ahead of the game to release this information about the King's tax before they are pushed to do so. But nevertheless, an intriguing look behind the curtain of the King's private wealth.
2: Three men have died following a fire at a building on New Zealand Way in White City. Around 100 firefighters from 15 engines, including crews from North Kensington, Acton and Chiswick, tackled the blaze. Three men were rescued from the single-storey pavilion, but two were pronounced dead at the scene and a third

0: third later died in hospital. The cause of the fire is being investigated by specialist fire investigation officers and the Metropolitan Police. Downing Street says Keir Starmer is determined to fight on despite reports he could resign as early as tomorrow. The Observer claims the Prime Minister is preparing to set out a timetable for his departure. More than 100 Labour MPs are calling on him to quit while his future's been plunged into further doubt by Andy Burnham's decisive win in the Makerfield by-election. Keir's former political director Luke Sullivan thinks he hasn't got long left.
1: There are some straws in the wind from allies of the Prime Minister that he does recognise the seriousness of his political position, and I think early next week we will get that announcement from him.
0: Investigators are still working out how two trains crashed into each other near Bedford. 100 people were injured in the collision between two East Midlands railway services heading in the same direction towards London. One driver died. Brett Byatt was a passenger on his train.
2: He broke gradually, and I think that actually could have saved people's lives, or at least worse injuries. So he needs to be known as the hero in that situation.
0: Hounslow Council has begun action to remove an unauthorised encampment in Boston Manor Park in Brentford. Clitheroe's Island has been fenced off for years amid concerns over antisocial behaviour, environmental damage and poor conditions. Councillors said the gates have now come down and the area will be cleared and restored for public use. Plans include environmental recovery work and a new community orchard. And the NHS has agreed £57 million to expand and improve the emergency department at St Helier Hospital in Sutton after campaigning. The funding aims to reduce overcrowding and end corridor care, with the department treating around 250 mainly local patients a day. Work is expected to begin next spring, with calls for further investment across the wider hospital site. Leaders in the area say more long-term funding is still needed to ensure modern care at St Helier. That's the latest. I'm Danny Davis.
3: Richmond, Chertsey and Epsom. This is The Sound.

It was a 1976 hit because we are doing our 76 hits and bits. That's right, folks. It's continuing today, this sunny Sunday morning. But this right now is Paul Young. Yes, we've entered the 80s.

That's 76. Now, we are celebrating 50 years since 1976. I've got no idea. why? What's going on? I mean, I know it was hot. And I was born in 76. I was born in 73. So I was only three. So I need your stories, folks. Sorry, that was me clapping. I need your stories. Let me know your memories of 1976. I don't know. Maybe it's the year you got married. Maybe it's the year that your career took off. Maybe it's the year, I don't know, like there's a particular year in your childhood that just was like standout. It was like the best. Well, though I think that's like a couple of years, isn't it? Like I can picture myself playing in the streets, hopscotch and hide and seek and all of that all throughout the 70s, to be honest, and 80s. We were still playing hide and seek when we were 16 on our road. But yes, let me know your stories. You know the contact details. studio@radiojackie.com. studio@radiojackie.com. Or you can WhatsApp 07906 622 061. Or what's... No, that was the WhatsApp. You can call me 0208 288 1078. Also, in the second hour, I will have that little... We've got a little competition where I've got two 1976 songs back to back. I need you to call. And there are some great prizes to be won. Keep it, Jackie.

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0: Okay, quick look at the weather. It is dry and sunny out there. UV is high, pollution medium. Sunset 21:21. Remember that sunscreen.
1: As more than 100 Labour MPs call on him to go, Downing Street insists the Prime Minister is determined to fight on. The Observer claims Sir Keir Starmer will set out a timetable for his departure following Andy Burnham's convincing victory in the Makerfield by-election. A 36-year-old man's been charged over a series of attacks in Edinburgh on Friday, which left five people injured. The Home Secretary says she's horrified by the incident.

presidents. The US vice president arrived in Switzerland for talks with Iran as the days-old peace agreement could be under threat. Tehran, which claims to have shut the Strait of Hormuz, also says Israeli attacks on Lebanon have continued. The king will publish his personal tax bill in the coming days, becoming the first

0: enjoyed that. That was 1976.
1: Was it now?
0: Yeah, Johnny Nash, oh. Wonderful World. Good music. 70s, great songs.
1: It is. It's great to have a good boogie.
0: Yeah. Now, I've got to ask, I heard on the news there about running out of beer.
1: The most serious story of the morning. Well, I think nothing's changed since 1976 and now. We all still love too much beer. There's football on. It's hot. What more do you want? We're a nation of beer lovers. Look at the belly. Look at the belly.
0: I was going to say, like, you know, they say that, you know, times have changed. Well, they haven't, have they?
1: Nope. Times are never changing when it comes to beer.
0: Actually, it's quite famous with Brits and their beer. Like, when there's a World Cup or Euros or something where country cities complain if there's English fans that the bars run out of beer.
1: But I think the biggest loss at the moment, I don't know if you're watching all the videos when they go around of the everyone cheering when we score a goal. Everyone throws their beer around. Drink the beer, people. Stop throwing
0: it. Not in London. Not in London where it costs you 12 quid.
1: Very true.

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1: Right, folks. Sunny Sunday by the Thames. 2 hours of outdoor live music, free of charge. Hello! Every Sunday afternoon through to September the 6th. This week is Greensleeves Folk Rock Jazz Band. I like the sound of that. 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Inflatables, football challenges, stalls, food, live music and performers. Daintree Primary School, Daintree Road, Yule. And that is June the 28th. So that is June the 28th, 12 until 4.
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I like that. Freya Ridings. Now, guys, listen all day. There are some great prizes to be won when we play two tracks from 1976. You call up, I'll get your names and your numbers, I'll stick them in my little mug here, pick one out, and you could be a winner. Now, for your chance to win, you've got to call up. I've got one at 10:15, but it's happening all day today, particular times, so keep listening. And different prizes. One, for instance, is the Old Plough Pub. A fabulous midweek evening out for four at the Old Plough Pub in Station Road in Cobham. 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How good is that? Oh, a chilled bottle of Prosecco too. What more?

0: I like that song. Dermot Kennedy, Power Over Me. Now, in the news at 10 o'clock, here at Y15 fire crews and around 100 firefighters were called out yesterday and how a petition has passed 2,000 signatures.
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0: South West London weather with the Ashley Centre Epsom. 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
1: Lengthy periods of sunshine, hazy at times, highs of 31 degrees. Sunset 21-21, UV is high, so get that sunscreen on. In Hampton Court right now, it is 24 degrees.
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2: King Charles will become the first monarch in history to publish his personal tax bill. Buckingham Palace says the move, expected later this week, will increase transparency around royal finances. His Majesty's private income includes investments, savings and funds generated by his private estates at Balmoral and Sandringham. Our correspondent Phoebe Southworth says there's been intense scrutiny over royal finances recently.
3: And this could be perceived as Buckingham Palace trying to get ahead of the game to release this information about the King's tax before they are pushed to do so. But nevertheless, an intriguing look behind the curtain of the King's private wealth.
2: Three men have died following a fire at a building on New Zealand Way in White City. Around 100 firefighters from 15 engines, including crews from North Kensington, Acton and Chiswick, tackled the blaze. Three men were rescued from the single-storey pavilion, but two were pronounced dead at the scene and a third later died in hospital. The cause of the fire is being investigated by specialist fire investigation officers and the Metropolitan Police. Downing Street says Sir Keir Starmer is determined to fight on, despite reports he could resign as early as tomorrow. The Observer claims the Prime

0: Minister is preparing to set out a timetable for his departure. More than 100 Labour MPs are calling on him to quit while his future's been plunged into further doubt by Andy Burnham's decisive win in the Makerfield by-election. Sir Keir's former political director Luke Sullivan thinks he hasn't got long left.
1: There are some straws in the wind from allies of the Prime Minister that he does recognise the seriousness of his political position, and I think early next week we will get that announcement from him.
0: Spelthorne MP Lincoln Jopp says a petition to protect Kempton Park Racecourse from development has passed the 2,000 signature mark. The Sunbury site could be targeted for thousands of new homes, with Mr Jopp warning it risks the loss of an iconic landmark. The petition gained hundreds of new signatures after being taken to Shepperton Fair, but no planning application has yet been submitted. The issue is expected to remain a key political focus as the petition continues to grow.
2: Jackie Sport. Football 2026. With Versatile in Chessington. Scoring every time with their exciting new range of coordinating Italian tiles, indoors and out.
0: Curaçao have made history by picking up their first ever World Cup point after drawing 0-0 with Ecuador. Dick Advocaat's side had their goalkeeper Eloy Room to thank for an inspired performance in their draw in Kansas. Room says the result feels very special.
3: The goalkeeper, you grow in the game with the saves, but I think the first one was the most important save, and after that I knew no ball's going to go into it. For us it feels like a win. We have a point and a World Cup, it's really unbelievable, and we fought with the whole team, it's unbelievable.
0: Also in Group E, Germany picked up their second tournament win after coming from behind to beat Ivory Coast 2-1. That's the latest. I'm Danny Davis.
2: Twickenham, Weybridge and Cheam. This is the 7.

cracking stuff. It's Maria Lopiano here with you until 12 o'clock. And yes, that was from 1976. Every song today out of the news will be from 1976. And we've got throughout the day a little scattering of 1976 songs because we are celebrating 50 years since 1976. what can I tell you? Right, I've got a competition coming up where if you call in when you hear two 1976 songs back to back, which could be any minute now, then I need you to call up, give me your name and your number. I'll put them in a little mug and I'll pick a number out and then I'll call you back and you will be on air and for your chance to win a cracking prize. So keep those ears pricked. Is that what you say? Pricked? I think so.

from Chris and Julia are actually sitting in Spain. All right. Moved away from Surrey 5 years ago, but we still listen to Jackie every weekend. Whoever chooses your playlist needs a good pat on the back. I know, right? Isn't it great? Woo!

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1: Right, sorry. I've got David on travel.
2: Right, OK, here we go. Starting in Tolworth, there's congestion building on the A3 between New Malden and Tolworth. That's due to one lane being closed for these barrier repairs. Central Road of Worcester Park is getting busy in both directions, from the top of the hill at Sainsbury's Local right down to the junction with Green Lane. Bridge Road by Chessington North Station is busy leading into the roadworks, and there's also congestion at the roundabouts with Hook Road and Leatherhead Road. And Wandsworth East Hill heading into Wandsworth High Street is busy. That's heading

0: towards the roadworks also on West Hill. Oh, yeah, if you're travelling near Clapham today, please be aware that due to the London to Brighton bike ride, there will be road closures until 9 this evening. That's between Clapham Common and Brighton. Motorways, M25 anti-clockwise is busy but moving before Junction 12 for the M3. And M4 Heathrow Spur Road is stop-start southbound before the tunnels heading into the terminals. And a quick word on trains and tubes. On South Western Railway today, due to maintenance work, a bus replacement service is running to and from Berrylands and also between Barnes and Feltham. Right, that's about it for the moment. If there's anything I missed, then give me a call here at Jackie on 0208 288 1078.
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0: Okay, thank you to everyone who called in. There were a lot of you, I'm not going to lie, when you heard the back-to-back 1976 songs. I'll just give you some example, just a shout-out. Caroline, Lita, John, Sarah, Tony, Graham, Sanjeev, Pam, Tracy, Rita, Angela. Who have I got on the line? Hang on a minute, let's do this. Hello?
1: Hello?
0: Hey!
1: Hello, Maria.
0: Hello, John, you're a winner. What were the two songs?
1: The songs were Dancing Queen ABBA and Play That Funky Music by Wild Cherry.
0: Oh, amazing stuff. Love it, love it, love it. Now, John, is there something specific about 1976 that you

0: Remember?
1: Oh, yes, I got engaged then.
0: Oh, I love that you got engaged.
1: I got married 2 years later and we're still together.
0: That's beautiful. 50 years, you've celebrated.
1: Yes, yeah.
0: Oh, amazing. Okay, right, John. Oh, you've won something, haven't you? Hang on a minute.

0: cost you in 1976? A, £4 or B, £10?
1: A, £4.
0: Absolutely correct. £4. Not now. It's around 30. Cracking stuff. Thank you, John. Stay there, because I will need to get your details. Have a lovely Sunday, everyone.

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1: There's David with your travel, which we're on time, David. Hello!
2: Hip, hip, hip, hooray. Right, starting in Tolworth, there's congestion on the A3 from New Malden to Tolworth. That's due to one lane being closed for the barrier repairs. Central Road and Worcester Park getting rather busy in both directions on the hill. That's actually from Sainsbury's Local right down to the bottom of the hill with Green Lane. It's busy as usual on Leatherhead Road around Ferrock Lane. Delays around 15 minutes at the moment. And, oh yes, if you're travelling into Clapham today or near Clapham, please be aware that due to the London to Brighton bike ride, there will be road closures until about 9 this evening between Clapham Common and Brighton. On the motorways, M25 clockwise is busy but moving before junction 15 for the M4. The M25 anti-clockwise is very busy on the approach to junction 12 for the M3, and the M4 is pretty congested at the moment on the elevated section. That's from junction 3 Hayes to junction 2 for Brentford. A quick word on trains and tubes. South Western Railway, due to the maintenance work, a bus replacement service is running today. That's to and from Berryland and also between Barnes and Feltham. Right, that's about it for the moment. If there's anything I've missed, then give me a call here at Jackie on 0208 288 1078.
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1: Now in the news at 11, hear why the Foreign Secretary has now joined calls for the Prime Minister to resign and details following a fire in White City.
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0: 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Yeah. 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

fun. Now, for your chance to win again today, you have to listen to Darren after 12 o'clock. Listen out for those two songs from 1976, because yes, we continue with Hits and Bits of 76. Right now, it is the KC and the Sunshine Band. Give it up. Just give it.

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1: Lengthy periods of sunshine, hazy at times, highs of 31 degrees, folks. The week's looking hot. Sunset will be at 21:21. Right now in Chobham, it is 25 degrees.
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2: It's understood the Foreign Secretary has told the Prime Minister he must stand down. Yvette Cooper, one of his most senior ministers, is thought to have delivered the message privately over the weekend. Former Tory Cabinet Minister Michael Gove says the PM will have one big question starting to emerge when it comes to his closest colleagues.
3: How have they betrayed me? And he will be feeling wrung out, angry, but during the next 24 hours he will realise, if he hasn't already, that there is no future for him.
2: There are newspaper reports Sir Keir Starmer could announce he's going to resign as soon as tomorrow, despite Downing Street insisting he'll fight on. Investigations are continuing into what caused two London-bound trains to collide near Bedford. The crash on Friday involving two East Midlands railway services left 100 people injured, nine of them critically, and a driver dead. Ian Prosser is a former chief inspector of railways.
4: That's apparent that this one train in the front had stopped because of some issue. I'm not going to speculate what that was, but the signalling system should have enabled the other train not to enter that section and come up from behind and hit this train.
2: Three men have died following a fire at a building on New Zealand Way in White City. Around 100 firefighters from 15 engines, including crews from North Kensington, Acton and Chiswick, tackled the blaze. Three men were rescued from the single-storey pavilion, but two were pronounced dead at the scene and a third later died in hospital. The cause of the fire is being investigated by specialist fire investigation officers and the Metropolitan Police. Spelthorne MP Lincoln Jopp says a petition to protect Kempton Park Racecourse from development has passed the 2,000 signature mark. The Sunbury site could be targeted for thousands of new homes, with Mr. Jopp warning it risks the loss of an iconic landmark. The petition gained hundreds of new signatures after being taken to Shepperton Fair, but no planning application has yet been submitted. The issue is expected to remain a key political focus as the petition continues to grow. Ben Stokes has been withdrawn from the remainder of Durham's county championship match with Northamptonshire at the request of the ECB. England's captain was playing for his county after being dropped for his country's second test with New Zealand for breaking the side's curfew. It's now expected Stokes will return to lead England for next week's third match of the series in Nottingham. The Met Office has issued an amber warning for extreme heat, with temperatures expected to reach 35 degrees this week. The alert covers much of southern England and parts of Wales, with the hottest conditions expected on Tuesday and Wednesday. It was extended yesterday to cover eastern Wales and much of the Midlands. Ben Palante from West Midlands Ambulance Service has this advice for people wanting to cool off.
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0: lifeguards with the appropriate safety equipment going into a river or a quarry or, you know, any other pool of water, really you don't know what's in there, and it is extremely dangerous even if you are a very fit, healthy and competent swimmer.
1: That's the latest. I'm Danny Davis.
2: Brentford, Carshalton and Balham. This is the sound of Southwest London. Radio

Okay, folks, it is time for your first two clues for who, what, where, when. I need you to guess the artist. Okay, so who? This band is fronted by a guitarist and singer who grew up surrounded by blues legends and went on to become one of classic rock's biggest names. So this band is fronted by a guitarist and singer who grew up surrounded by blues legends and went on to become one of classic rock's biggest names. Have you got that? What? Well, they blended blues, rock and catchy pop hooks to create a string of timeless hits that remain staples of classic rock radio. So they blended blues, rock and catchy pop hooks to create a string of timeless hits that remain staples of classic rock radio. Who do you think it is? You've got two songs and then I've got another two clues where and when, and then another two songs. 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

Okay, it's time for our next two clues, where and when. So the band was formed in San Francisco during the city's vibrant psychedelic music scene of the late 60s. So where the band was formed in San Francisco during the city's vibrant psychedelic music scene of the late 60s. When? Well, in 1976... See what I did there? So in 1976, they released an album that spent more than 2 years on the US charts and became one of the defining rock records of the decade. So in 1976, they released an album that spent more than 2 years on the US charts and became one of the defining rock records of the decades. Who do you think it is? 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You've got two songs and a little bit of travel.

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2: Okay, starting in Tolworth, there's congestion building on the A3 southbound from New Modern to Tolworth. That's due to one lane being closed for barrier repairs. Central Road to Worcester Park's rather busy in both directions on the hill, and it's busy as usual on Leatherhead Road around Ferrock Lane and Malden Rushet. Kingston Bridge is busy at the moment. We've got queues on the approach from Hampton Court Road and up at Sedlington Road and High Street. In Twickenham, there's congestion on Chertsey Road westbound from Twickenham Bridge to Hospital Bridge Road roundabout. And if you're travelling near Clapham today, please be aware that due to the London to Brighton bike road, there will be road closures until about 9 this evening between Clapham Common and Brighton. On the motorways, M25 clockwise busy but moving before junction 15 for the M4, and on the M25 anti-clockwise it is very busy on the approach to junction 12 for the M3. You've got delays around 15 minutes there at the moment. And a quick word on trains and tubes. A Southwestern Railway, due to maintenance work, a bus replacement service is running to and from Berrylands, and also between Barnes and Feltham.

0: Okay, that's about it for the moment. If there's anything I missed, then give me a call here at Jackie on 0208 288 1078.
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1: Okay, folks, sorry about that little accident there. So I've got my Who, What, Where, When competition. Let's have a little look. We have got who? Well, this band is fronted by a guitarist and singer who grew up surrounded by blues legends and went on to become one of classic rock's biggest names. What were they blended blues, rock and catchy pop hooks to create a string of timeless hits that remain staples of classic rock radio? Where were the band... The band were formed in San Francisco during the city's vibrant psychedelic music scene of the late 60s when, well, in 1976, they released an album that spent more than 2 years on the US charts and became one of the defining rock records of the decade. Well done to John in Wallington, Lita in Box Hill, Elaine in Ashford, Jim in Egham. It was, of course, the Steve Miller Band, and that album... And the song, it is Fly Like an Eagle.

you know, with all our 76 hits and bits, I forgot it's Father's Day today. So happy Father's Day to all your dads out there. And before you think, Maria, how can you forget your dad? I mean, you've not got a gift. Sadly, I lost my dad in 2011. But I will be buying some flowers and passing through the cemetery this morning.

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1: Tooting Granada Blue Plaque unveiling. Celebrate the historic venue, the icons that performed there, and its place in pop and rock history. Tooting Granada Buzz Bingo Hall, it says in brackets, 50 Mitcham Road, Tooting, Saturday afternoon, 2 p.m. That's next Saturday at 2 p.m. Free bowls coaching, Bishop Dupas Bowls Club, Bishop Dupas Park, Walton Bridge Road, Shepperton, every Tuesday evening till July the 7th. 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

0: Okay, right, folks. I'm sorry, but I had to do this. So Angela called in. Now, she called in to enter the competition an hour and a half ago, and obviously I took down numbers, and she said that she'd found a newspaper article from 76. So I'm bringing Angela on air. Hello, Angela, can you hear me?
1: Yeah, hi there.
0: Hello, right. So let's just tell me why you've got a newspaper article from 1976.
1: I just enjoyed it. I mean, it was the best year of my life, really. I was 14. I'd just finished school. No, I hadn't finished, but I was in my holidays. Yeah. And I just spent the whole time at this Lido in Horsham. It was an outdoor pole. It was just amazing.
0: Oh, brilliant. And that's it, isn't it? Like, your teenage years, I think they absolutely have a special place in our hearts.
1: Yeah.
0: So you cut out...
1: And anything I saw that related now to 76, I would keep it, you know, because I just... It's just a good memory.
0: Yeah, it's fond memories. So let us know, what did you find?
1: Well, I found an article that said a casualty doctor at London's Charing Cross Hospital solemnly recommended a pint of beer and a packet of crisps to replace the liquid and salt you lost due to sweating in the heat wave. I mean, could you imagine a doctor suggesting that now?
0: Oh, my word, that is so funny. And did you say that he's still alive or something? He remembers...
1: I don't know. I hope not. I hope he's not listening and he remembers.
0: That's brilliant. Thank you so much, Angela. That was
1: There are more. There are more. But that's the best one, obviously.
0: Oh, you've made my morning. Thank you, Angela. Enjoy your sunny weather.
1: Thank
0: Enjoy
1: you.
0: A packet of crisps and a pint.

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2: OK, starting in Tolworth, there's congestion on A3 southbound from New Mould to Tolworth. That's due to one lane being closed for barrier repairs. Central Road and Worcester Park's getting rather busy in both directions on the hill. As busy as usual on Leatherhead Road around Fair Oak Lane. Kingston Bridge, pretty congested now. We've got congestion on the approach from Hampton Court Road and up at Teddington Road and High Street. In Twickenham, we've got major congestion on Chertsey Road westbound from Twickenham Bridge up to Hospital Bridge Road roundabout. And if you're travelling near Clapham today, please be aware that due to the London to Brighton bike ride, there will be road closures until about 9 this evening between Clapham Common and Brighton. M25 clockwise is busy but moving before Junction 15 for the M4. And the M25 anti-clockwise, very busy on the approach to Junction 12 for the M3. Got delays around 15 minutes there at the moment. Quick word on trains and tubes. On South Western Railway, due to maintenance work, a bus replacement service is running to and from Berrylands and also between Barnes and Feltham. Well, that's about it for the moment. If there's anything I've missed, then give me a call here at Jackie on 0208 288 1078.
1: Thank you, David. Now, David, you're a certain age.
2: Thank you. Yes. I'm an old git.
1: No. But I'm imagine, you know, you are born by 76. You're a certain age. You were eight.
2: Yeah.
1: So I was three, so I can't really remember it. So, you've got a fond memory of 76?
2: Lots of ice creams, but I do remember getting third-degree burns running along the pavement to get to the ice cream van in order to... the pavement's very hot. You know, tarmac was peeling up and everything.
1: It was sticking on tyres and under people's feet and all sorts.
2: Crayons and felt tip pens melting as you were writing with them and,
1: Oh, so you do... That is a memory. There we go.
2: It certainly is.
1: I'm glad I asked.
0: Keeping you on the move in southwest London. Radio Jackie.
1: And I've got a news. I've got a news teaser for you. In the news at 12, and there is growing pressure on the Prime Minister to resign as more of his cabinet share their thoughts, and a petition to save Kempton Park Racecourse is growing.
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Guys, we've come to the end of the show. You've got Darren taking you through to 3 o'clock, and then the wonderful Jackie Rushton. Thank you for all your messages this morning and memories. Special shout out to Mark and Mandy, who remember 76 with fondness. They were 13.

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1: Lengthy periods of sunshine, hazy at times, highs of 31 degrees. Sunset this evening, 21-21. UV is high, so get that sunscreen on right now in Hammersmith. It is 27 degrees. Thank you so much for this morning. I'll be back next week. I'll leave you with Danny Davis in the news, straight into Darren Altman.
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2: It's understood Sir Keir Starmer's been told by the Foreign Secretary to stand down. Following Andy Burnham's win in the Makerfield by-election, there's renewed pressure on the Prime Minister to resign. Yvette Cooper's joined around 100 Labour MPs demanding a change in Downing Street. Conservative Shadow Chancellor Mel Stride says changing leader won't fix the party's problems.
3: What a lot of Keir Starmer's colleagues are doing, which is to basically tell him that his time is up. But the problem that Labour has is that they are addicted to debt, borrowing, taxing. That will not change by a change of leadership.
2: Meanwhile, Downing Street says the PM intends to fight any leadership challenge that might be made. Spelthorne MP Lincoln Jopp says a petition to protect Kempton Park Racecourse from development has passed the 2,000 signature mark. The Sunbury site could be targeted for thousands of new homes, with Mr Jopp warning it risks the loss of an iconic landmark. The petition gained hundreds of new signatures after being taken to Shepperton Fair, but no planning application has yet been submitted. The issue is expected to remain a key political focus as the petition continues to grow. The Met Office has issued an amber warning for extreme heat, with temperatures expected to reach 35 degrees this week. The alert covers much of southern England and parts of Wales, with the hottest conditions expected on Tuesday and Wednesday. It was extended yesterday to cover eastern Wales and much of the Midlands. Ben Palante from West Midlands Ambulance Service has this advice for people wanting to cool off.
4: Access venues that have manned lifeguards with the appropriate safety equipment. Going into a river or a quarry or, you know, any other pool of water, really you don't know what's in there, and it is extremely dangerous, even if you are a very fit, healthy and competent swimmer.
2: Sutton Council is introducing new measures to improve standards and protections for tenants in private rented housing. The policy sets out a stepped approach to working with landlords and taking enforcement action where needed. Private rentals now make up over 20% of homes in Sutton. The council says most are well managed, but some fall below legal standards. Councillors say the changes, alongside new national renters' rights laws, will help ensure safer, higher quality homes for tenants.
0: Jackie Sport. Football 2026. With Versatile in Chessington. Scoring every time with their exciting new range of coordinating Italian tiles, indoors and out.
2: New Zealand have the chance of moving a huge step closer to the World Cup knockout stages when they take on Egypt in Group G in the early hours of tomorrow morning. Both countries chase their first ever victories at the tournament, knowing a win would move them to the brink of the last 32. New Zealand skipper Chris Wood says they're expecting a very different challenge to the one they initially faced against Iran.
5: We've looked at them against Belgium, they've looked at us against Iran, and both teams have come up with different game plans of how they want to affect the game. For us as players, boys, it's about bringing the same level of energy into intensity, technical ability on the pitch, and then raising it again because it was a draw. We want to get the win.
2: That's the latest. I'm Danny Davis.
0: Croydon, Leatherhead and Ashford. This is the sound of Southwest London.

10 past 12, and that's Shakira, Shakira. Darren Altman here on Radio Jackie. Many thanks to Maria for another fantastic show. Wow, it is a busy show today, I can tell you. There's England bunting adorning the studio. There's flags everywhere, there's paper everywhere, because Sunday, today is the 21st of June, and it is just 2 days before the 50th anniversary of the Stained Hot Spell, beginning on the 23rd of June, 1976. We call it the Summer of 76, and we're celebrating it in force today. More about that later, of course. And let's not forget, it's Father's Day. To shout outs to all the dads. You can get in touch with your Father's Day messages and shout outs, and I'll tell you how you can do it after you've rocked out to Bon Jovi on Radio Jackie.

Oh, yes. Going for it in the studio here, I can promise you that. Bon Jovi on Radio Jackie, You Give Love a Bad Name. So, as you know, we are celebrating the summer of 76 all weekend. But more importantly, come on now, it's Father's Day. 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Go on, tell him how much he means to you. When you're

What a busy show we've got for you today. As you know, we are celebrating the summer of 76. You need to listen out for 1976 double plays. 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The question will be, how much would this prize have cost you in 1976? Get your thinking caps on. Listen out. If you hear two songs from 1976, you rush to the phone and go, Darren, Darren, it's me, I just heard them. And you could win big. So also, it's Father's Day and we are doing your shout-outs. Happy Father's Day to Grumps and Daddy. Grumps and Daddy, you are the best. Love Lois, Teddy and Tyler. Keep your Father's Day shout-outs coming as well.

0: just got to rearrange my flares and my platform soles. That's right, is it? Yeah, oh, that's right. David, can you get your platform shoes off the desk, please?
1: Oh, sorry about that, sorry.
0: I know,
2: my bad. Yeah.
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0: So if you are out and about on the roads from South

0: West London and Surrey. David has got everything you need. How's it looking out there?
1: Well, starting in Tolworth, we've got queues on the A3 Kingston bypass between New Malden and Tolworth. It's due to one lane being closed for his barrier repairs. Central Road in Worcester Park getting pretty busy in both directions on the hill. It's busy as usual on Leatherhead Road around Fair Oak Lane. Kingston Bridge, particularly busy. We've got queues on the approach from both Hampton Court Road and Upper Teddington Road and High Street. In Twickenham, there's congestion on Chertsey Road westbound from Twickenham Bridge to Hospital Bridge Road roundabout. And if you're travelling near Clapham today, please be aware that due to the London to Brighton bike ride, there will be road closures along the route between Clapham Common and Brighton until about 9 this evening. Right, motorways, this is just in. M25 clockwise is one lane closed and major queues forming due to an accident between Junction 10 for the A3 and Junction 11 for Chertsey. And the M4 is busy heading into the elevated section bars between Junction 3 for Hayes and Junction 2 for Brentford. And on the trains and tubes, South Western Railway, due to maintenance work, a bus replacement service is running to and from Berryland and also between Barnes and Felton. Right, that's about it for the moment. If there's anything I've missed, do give me a call here at Jackie on 0208 288 1078.
2: Thank you very much, David. Got to say hello to Pearl, who's just emailed. She says, what is the prize for the 1976 songs, please? Well, Pearl, if you hear two songs back-to-back, you'll have to call me and then you'll find out. I'm firm, but I'm fair.
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Fantastic. Green Day on Radio Jackie, coming up to 25 to 1. Hope you're doing well on this gorgeous sunny afternoon. Got your factor 15 next week. It's going to be absolutely boiling, going up to 32, 33 in southwest London and Surrey. So, as you know, we are doing the hits and bits of 76, and the men's Wimbledon champion in 76 was...

Champion was Chris Evert, who defeated Ivan Goolagong Corley in three sets. Try and saying that after a few Prosecco's. Wimbledon described it as a scorching football. As a scorching fortnight. New balls, please. Thank you. We got there in the end. We continue the great music. This is Liverpool Express from 1976. Dave, he's playing a tune from 76. Dave!

From 1976, there is Liverpool Express on Radio Jackie, and you can stop Googling, you can stop calling in. From 1982, here's ABC, The Look of Love. Of course it is.

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1: So, Hammersmith Fire Station have got an open day and it's happening today. And there's also a water safety event. There's going to be demonstrations and activities happening. You can learn how to use a defibrillator and do CPR. Also, why not cheer on the firefighters as they row the 346k length of the Thames on a rowing machine? Really? That's a fun fact. 346 kilometres. It's happening now at Hammersmith Fire Station, which is Shepherd's Bush Road, and it finishes at 4. Get along there. Paddock Allotments and Leisure Gardens have got an open day. It's part of the National Garden Scheme for charity. You can see 150 plots growing fruit, veg and flowers. There's parking, somewhere to sit and refreshments. That's happening at 51 Heath Drive, Cannon Hill Common, Rains Park, next Saturday afternoon, 12 until 5.
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1: I love that track because Beyonce says Spurs, Spurs. It is. It is coming. Well, it's just gone quarter to one. We are celebrating 1976. And what were you watching?

could it have been this? Happy Days in 1976. And if you've heard the expression jumping the shark, it actually came from Happy Days. One of the last episodes, Fonzie jumped a shark in a speedboat. And I think the producer said, you know what, we've gone too far with this one. And that's where the expression came from. We continue now from 1985. This is a proper hit, one hit wonder. Stephen Tin Tin Duffy and Kiss Me on Radio Jackie.

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1: We are celebrating 1976 and here's someone who's far too young to remember that year. How's it going, Dave?
2: It's going okay, sir. How are you?
1: All right, all good. It's a busy old show today. I love it.
2: It is rather, isn't it, eh?
1: How's the, and as if by magic, how's the traffic looking? Is that busy?
2: Funny you should say that. Starting in Solworth, there's queues on the A3 Kingston bypass between New Model and Solworth. That's due to one lane being closed for these barrier repairs. Central Road, Worcester Park, pretty busy down the hill.

0: and over in Maldon Rushett. It is busy as usual on Leatherhead Road around Fair Oak Lane. What else we got here? Slow moving on Kewbridge Road at Green Dragon Lane. Now, that's due to a traffic lights failure. We'll keep an eye on that one for you. And Wandsworth, it's stop start on A3 West Hill northbound between Tibbetts Corner and Upper Richmond Road. Oh, yeah, don't forget, if you're travelling near Clapham today, please be aware that due to the London to Brighton bike ride, there will be road closures along the route between Clapham Common and Brighton until about 9 this evening. Right, motorways, M25 clockwise, got one lane closed with major queues due to an accident between Junction 10 for the A3 and Junction 11 for Chertsey, and the M4 is busy heading into the elevated section, that's between Junction 3 Hayes to Junction 2 Brentford. Right, we've got something on the trains and tubes here. South Western Railway, we have a bus replacement service running to and from Berrylands today, and also actually between Barnes and Feltham. This is all due to maintenance work. That's about it for the moment. If there's anything I've missed, then do give me a call here at Jackie on 0208 288 1078.
1: Thank you very much. And so what were you watching in 1976? Do you remember some TV programmes?
0: Oh, yeah. Well, we had some classics, didn't we? We had The Fall and Rise of Reginald Perrin.
1: Yeah.
0: I remember George and Mill. Oh, do you remember Rent-A-Ghost?
1: Rent-A-Ghost?
0: Yeah. Oh, magic.
1: Oh, there you go. What a programme. Mistress Mika.
0: Pop off.
1: We had Miss Pop off. If you want, I'll pop off now, shall I?
2: 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Radio Jackie.
1: And coming up at 1 o'clock, Danny has the latest news headlines.
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0: Northwest London weather with the Ashley Centre Epsom. Great names like Marks & Spencer, Oliver Bonus and Boots. Where shopping feels good.
1: So in 1976, the prolonged hot spell began on the 23rd of June and temperatures reached 35.9 degrees Celsius at Cheltenham on the 3rd of July. Today, we're going up to 30, but if you think that's hot, this is just training. We're going up to 37 degrees in Surrey and South London on Thursday. And right now in Kingston Town Centre, it's 28.
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2: It's understood the Foreign Secretary has told the Prime Minister he must stand down. Yvette Cooper, one of his most senior ministers, is thought to have delivered the message privately over the weekend. Former Tory Cabinet Minister Michael Gove says the PM will have one big question starting to emerge when it comes to his closest colleagues.
3: How have they betrayed me? And he will be feeling wrung out, angry, but during the next 24 hours he will realise, if he hasn't already, that there is no future for him.
2: There are newspaper reports Keir Starmer could announce he's going to resign as soon as tomorrow, despite Downing Street insisting he'll fight on. Investigations are continuing into what caused two London-bound trains to collide near Bedford. The crash on Friday involving two East Midlands railway services left 100 people injured, nine of them critically, and a driver dead. Ian Prosser is a former chief inspector of railways.
4: That's apparent that this one train in the front had stopped because of some issue. I'm not going to speculate what that was, but the signalling system should have enabled the other train not to enter that section and come up from behind and hit this train.
2: Three men have died following a fire at a building on New Zealand Way in White City. Around 100 firefighters from 15 engines, including crews from North Kensington, Acton and Chiswick, tackled the blaze. Three men were rescued from the single-storey pavilion, but two were pronounced dead at the scene and a third later died in hospital. The cause of the fire is being investigated by specialist fire investigation officers and the Metropolitan Police. Spelthorne MP Lincoln Jopp says a petition to protect Kempton Park Racecourse from development has passed the 2,000 signature mark. The Sunbury site could be targeted for thousands of new homes, with Mr. Jopp warning it risks the loss of an iconic landmark. The petition gained hundreds of new signatures after being taken to Shepperton Fair, but no planning application has yet been submitted. The issue is expected to remain a key political focus as the petition continues to grow. Ben Stokes has been withdrawn from the remainder of Durham's county championship match with Northamptonshire at the request of the ECB. England's captain was playing for his county after being dropped for his country's second test with New Zealand for breaking the side's curfew. It's now expected Stokes will return to lead England for next week's third match of the series in Nottingham. The Met Office has issued an amber warning for extreme heat, with temperatures expected to reach 35 degrees this week. The alert covers much of southern England and parts of Wales, with the hottest conditions expected on Tuesday and Wednesday. It was extended yesterday to cover eastern Wales and much of the Midlands. Ben Palante from West Midlands Ambulance Service has this advice for people wanting to cool off.
5: Access venues that have manned lifeguards with the appropriate safety equipment. Going into a river or a quarry or, you know, any other pool of water, really you don't know what's in there, and it is extremely dangerous, even if you are a very fit, healthy and competent swimmer.
2: That's the latest. I'm Danny Davis.
0: Putney, Byfleet and Tooting. This is the sound of Southwest London. Radio.

Copeland, Andy Summers, and of course Sting, the Police. Father's Day 2026. And got to say hello to Karen in Thames Ditton and Susan in Egham, who gave me a bell and went, I've heard it. Two songs from 1976. I'm a wit. I'm so sorry. I'm so sneaky. That was from 1978. Try again. Keep listening. If you hear two songs back to back from 1976, give me a bell. You could win big on Jackie.

From 1976. No, no, just joking. From 2017, Calvin Harris, Pharrell Williams, and Katy Perry on Radio Jackie. It is the longest day of the year. It is.

Father's Day, if you want to tell him how much he means to you and do a shout out on the radio, that would be a lovely gesture. I'm on 0208 288 1078. 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

0: It is Radio Jackie. It is coming up to 25 past one. What a beautiful tune. 10cc, I'm Mandy, Fly Me from 1976. Before that, you heard Candy Staton, Young Hearts Run Free from...
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0: So, Candy Staton, but what was the year, Dave?
2: 1976.
0: Did you just say 1976?
2: I might have.
0: Oh, my God, but the phone lines have gone absolutely mad. Listen, if you've rung in, if you're one of the 30,000 people that have just blown up my phone lines, thank you so much. I've got your number. I could be calling you back. Dave, how's it looking out there?
2: Well, starting in Tolworth, the A3 Kingston bypass, very busy between New Malden and Tolworth. That's due to the lane being closed for barrier repairs. It's slow moving on Kew Bridge Road at Green Dragon Lane. That's due to a traffic lights failure. And in Wandsworth, it's stop start on the A3 West Hill northbound between Tibbetts Corner and Upper Richmond Road. Central Road and Worcester Park's pretty busy down the hill. And over in Malden Rushett, it is very busy, as usual, on Leatherhead Road around Fair Oak Lane. Yes, if you're travelling near Clapham today, please remember that due to the London to Brighton bike ride, there will be road closures along the route between Clapham Common and Brighton until about 9 this evening. Now on the motorway, it's got major queues on the M25 clockwise with one lane closed due to an accident between Junction 10 for the A3 and Junction 11 for Chertsey. And on the trains and tubes, South Western Railway, we have a bus replacement service running to and from Berrylands. This is due to maintenance work and

0: And looks like we've also got one between Barnes and Felton. I think that's about it for the moment, actually. If there's anything I've missed, then do give me a call here at Jackie on 0208 288 1078.
1: Thank you so much. I just got a really lovely email, Dave, from Dee. She says, hi, absolutely love the idea of celebrating that wonderful summer. I was a child and my fond memories are of endless days of sunshine, hearing Sunny by Boney M blasting out. Remember Boney M?
0: Yeah.
1: Rah, rah, Rasputin. Playing outside with friends all day and having a jubbly, which is basically an ice pot, but a triangular 3D shape. She's getting very specific. Playing on the dried, cracked grasslands and doing roly-polies on Wandsworth Common. Very happy days. Dee, thank you so much.
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0: What a voice. What a set of pipes. Tina Turner on Radio Jackie. Just gone 6:30, Father's Day, the longest day of the year. Oh, it's a busy old day today, I'm telling you that. So, earlier on, I played two songs back-to-back from 1976, and the phones went absolutely ballistic. I've written all your names down. I'm going to do a shout-out for 30,000 people very, very shortly. But I want to say a very special hello to Caroline in Epsom. How are you doing?
1: Yes, hello, Darren. Very well, thank you. I'm really excited.
0: Thank you so much for calling in. You sounded so lovely and upbeat and chipper when you heard two songs back-to-back.
1: Oh, thank you. It was my era. I can remember it really well.
0: Well, listen, we'll sort you out with a great prize. You've done the hard part by identifying two songs, but this is a test of your skill and acumen. You could win, Caroline, a fabulous midweek evening visit to one of Surrey's top pub restaurants, the Old Plough in Cobham. OK, you could You could enjoy a delicious three-course meal from their ever-changing, sensational summer menu with a chilled bottle of Prosecco, just to kick off the evening in style, Caroline. And the top team.

0: there.
1: Lovely.
0: Exactly. I am free on that date, by the way. The top team will look after you big time. Okay, so to win this prize, how much do you think that fabulous meal for four with a bottle of chilled sparkly wine could have cost when you got the bill in 1976? Would it have cost you £18 or £22?
1: I'm going to go with £18, Darren.
0: You're saying £18. Are you sure?

0: Caroline?
1: Well, funny, I've got a funny story. I can remember being in the garden with my school uniform on. I was 14 at the time, one of those gingham zip up the front uniforms. And I saw in the reflection in the sliding doors that I had a huge bumblebee on my back. And I was absolutely terrified. And I remember literally pulling the zip down and throwing this dress on the grass and running around screaming.
0: Oh, no. They are awful, aren't they?
1: I know, so I was really terrified. But anyway, it was. That's what I remember. But I remember that lovely hot summer.
0: Well, listen,
1: I can't remember what I've had for breakfast most days.
0: Congratulations, Caroline. Congratulations. I got stung by a bee once. You know that. £20
1: really?
0: For 20 quid for a jar of honey. Unbelievable.
1: Thanks.

from just down the A3 from us in Ripley. Derek and the Dominoes. And we've got to say fantastic work to Terry in Epsom, to Karen, to Shaz in Tooting, to Rita in Bedfont, Pearl in Walton, Tony in Chessington, Pat in Walton, and Teresa in Wallington for all getting through. Wow. And all of the other calls. Congratulations, there'll be other chances to win. Jackie Rushton is up next. If you hear two back-to-back songs from 76, dial in and you could win big on Jackie. Keep listening.

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1: So congratulations to Caroline for winning the very special prize today, spotting two back-to-back songs from 1976. More chances to win, of course, with Jackie after me. If you are near Ashford, there's a summer fair. Of course there is. It's an evening of fun with raffles, games, a bar and a barbecue, entertainment, ice creams and more. Ashford, C of E Primary School, School Road at Ashford. When's it happening, Darren? It's happening Friday, 5 till 7. And Sutton Cricket Club have got a reunion for former players, members and officials. You can watch some Premier Division cricket. You can catch up with the club and old friends. There's a barbecue, buffet lunch and a bar. Oh, it sounds a fantastic evening. That's happening at Sutton Cricket Club, July the 4th. Email for details, chairman@suttoncricketclub.com.
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Martha Reeves and the Vandellas on Radio Jackie. Coming up to 10 to 2, we are celebrating the long, hot summer of 76, the year that Ray Reardon beat Alex Higgins to win his fifth World Snooker Championship. It was the last championship before the tournament moved permanently to the Crucible in Sheffield in 1977. Oh, Ray Reardon and Alex Higgins, oh, they don't make them like that anymore, do they?

0: Duran on Radio Jackie, or as the great Tony Blackburn once said, Durran Durran.
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0: Oh, we are busy today. What a load of fun we're having. And congratulations to Mick Brown for sorting all of this out. He's our hero. He has been working his sweet you know what off to make this happen today. Congratulations, Mick. How's it looking out there, David?
2: Well, let's have a look, shall we? Starting in Tolworth, A3 Kingston Bypass is very busy between New Malden and Tolworth. That's due to that one lane being closed for the barrier repairs. Central Road in Worcester Park is pretty busy down the hill. And over in Malden Rushet, it is busy as usual on a Leatherhead Road around Fair Oak Lane. It's still slow moving on Cubridge Road at Green Dragon Lane. That's due to the traffic lights failure there. And, don't forget, if you're travelling near Clapham today, please be aware that due to the London to Brighton bike ride, there will be road closures along the route between Clapham Common and Brighton until about 9 this evening. Take a look at the motorways now. What have we got here? Yeah, M25 anti-clockwise. We've got one lane closed due to a broken down vehicle at the A3 Wisley interchange. And we've got major queues on the M25 clockwise with one lane closed due to an accident. That's between Junction 10 for the A3 and Junction 11 for Chertsey. And a quick word on trains and tubes. South Western Railway, a bus replacement service is running to and from Berrylands and also between Barnes and Felton. This is due to maintenance work. Right, that's about it for the moment. If there's anything I've missed, then give me a call here at Jackie on 0208 288 1078.
0: Thank you very much, David. And you've been researching what's been going on in 1976 behind the scenes, haven't you?
2: Well, I might have been. Here's something. April Fool's Day in 1976, the legendary astronomer Sir Patrick Moore, he was live on BBC Radio 2, right? And he told the listeners that with a rare alignment of Jupiter and the ex-planet Pluto, there'd be a temporary reduction in the Earth's gravity. So at 9:47 in the morning, everyone had to jump up to counteract it.
0: There you go. That is a brilliant sound. It's like that thing they say, you know, if you're in a lift and you jump up when it lands.
2: Oh, yeah.
0: What a load of old nonsense. Thank you for that. More later.
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1: 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So, you don't have to be Hercule Poirot to work out what's going on weather-wise, do you? Stick your head out the window. We've got a high of 30 today, going up to 30.

0: 7 on Wednesday. Unbelievable. Right now in Banstead, it's 29 degrees.
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2: It's understood Sir Keir Starmer's been told by the Foreign Secretary to stand down. Following Andy Burnham's win in the Makerfield by-election, there's renewed pressure on the Prime Minister to resign. Yvette Cooper's joined around 100 Labour MPs demanding a change in Downing Street. Conservative Shadow Chancellor Mel Stride says changing leader won't fix the party's problems.
3: What a lot of Keir Starmer's colleagues are doing, which is to basically tell him that his time is up. But the problem that Labour has is that they are addicted to debt, borrowing, taxing. That will not change by a change of leadership.
2: Meanwhile, Downing Street says the PM intends to fight any leadership challenge that might be made. Spelthorne MP Lincoln Jopp says a petition to protect Kempton Park Racecourse from development has passed the 2,000 signature mark. The Sunbury site could be targeted for thousands of new homes, with Mr Jopp warning it risks the loss of an iconic landmark. The petition gained hundreds of new signatures after being taken to Shepperton Fair, but no planning application has yet been submitted. The issue is expected to remain a key political focus as the petition continues to grow. The Met Office has issued an amber warning for extreme heat, with temperatures expected to reach 35 degrees this week. The alert covers much of southern England and parts of Wales, with the hottest conditions expected on Tuesday and Wednesday. It was extended yesterday to cover eastern Wales and much of the Midlands. Ben Palante from West Midlands Ambulance Service has this advice for people wanting to cool off.
4: Access venues that have manned lifeguards with the appropriate safety equipment. Going into a river or a quarry or, you know, any other pool of water, really you don't know what's in there, and it is extremely dangerous, even if you are a very fit, healthy and competent swimmer.
2: Sutton Council is introducing new measures to improve standards and protections for tenants in private rented housing. The policy sets out a stepped approach to working with landlords and taking enforcement action where needed. Private rentals now make up over 20% of homes in Sutton. The council says most are well managed, but some fall below legal standards. Councillors say the changes, alongside new national renters' rights laws, will help ensure safer, higher quality homes for tenants.
1: Jackie Sport. Football 2026. With Versatile in Chessington. Scoring every time with their exciting new range of coordinating Italian tiles, indoors and out.
2: New Zealand have the chance of moving a huge step closer to the World Cup knockout stages when they take on Egypt in Group G in the early hours of tomorrow morning. Both countries chase their first ever victories at the tournament, knowing a win would move them to the brink of the last 32. New Zealand skipper Chris Wood says they're expecting a very different challenge to the one they initially faced against Iran.
5: We've looked at them against Belgium, they've looked at us against Iran, and both teams have come up with different game plans of how they want to affect the game. For us as players, boys, it's about bringing the same level of energy, intensity, technical ability on the pitch, and then raising it again because it was a draw. We want to get the win.
2: That's the latest. I'm Danny Davis.
1: Wandsworth, Feltham and Walton. This is the sound of Southwest.

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1: We are celebrating the long, hot summer of 1976 here on Radio Jackie. Hope you are enjoying the music, whatever you're up to on this sunny Sunday, this sunny Father's Day. Thank you so much, Leslie, who says, I love this song. I spent my first pocket money on this at Woolworths. Remember Woolworths when I was at 11? I've had a lovely day. I've been singing and prepping the dinner. Oh, thanks, Leslie. Wherever you are in Southwest London and Surrey, hope you're enjoying the tunes. Don't forget, if you hear two songs back-to-back from 1976, call 0208 288 1078 and you could win big. Keep listening all day long on Radio Jackie, and Jackie Rushton is up after me at 3. Could she have a 1976 double play?

sounding great in the summer sun. Lucas Graham on Radio Jackie. So it is the summer solstice. It is Father's Day. I hope you are up to something really nice. And I am being taken out for a meal by my two cherubs, Callie, who is 15, and Jessica, who is 11. They are going to come and pick me up. We're getting a train to Leicester Square.

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It's literally a magical mystery tour. If you want to do your shout-outs, be my guest. 020 288 1078.

0: Boston and More Than a Feeling on Radio Jackie. So we are doing the hits and bits of 1976. And I tell you what, program launched in 1978. One of my favourite programmes ever.
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0: I cannot tell you how much I love the Muppets. I love it. Their facial expressions are just unbelievable. Forget CGI. Forget CGI. I'll tell you what, do yourself a favour. Go onto YouTube and look up the Muppets version of Danny Boy. Animal, Beaker and the Swedish Chef. Their facial expressions are incredible. Launching this year in 1976, the Muppets...

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2: are
1: you doing?
2: I'm good, how are you?
1: All good, nice to meet you.
2: Yes, lovely to meet you.
1: Your first bulletin of the day?
2: Oh yeah.
1: It's going to be, you're going to give it the full 76% today.
2: Oh yes I am.
1: Here we go, how's it looking out there?
2: Right, so starting in Tolworth, there's queues on the A3 Kingston bypass between New Malden and Tolworth due to one lane being closed for barrier repairs. Central Road in Worcester Park is pretty busy down the hill, and it's busy as usual on Leatherhead Road around Fair Oak Lane. Kingston Bridge is busy at the moment with queues on the approach from Hampton Court Road and Upper Teddington Road High Street. If you're travelling near Clapham today, please be aware that due to London to Brighton bike ride, there will be road closures along the route between Clapham Common and Brighton until 9 p.m. this evening. Over on the motorways, it's very slow on the M25 clockwise between Junction 10 at the Wisley Interchange and Junction 11 in Chertsey. The M25 anti-clockwise is also very busy before Junction 12 of the M3. And on the trains and tubes, on South Western Railway, due to maintenance work, a bus replacement service is running to and from Berylands and also between Barnes and Feltham. That's it for the moment, but if there's anything I've missed, call me here on Jackie at 0208 288 1078.
1: Nicely done. Cheers, Ava.
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It's Sunday. It's Midsummer's Day. It's the longest day. From 7 till 6, it's the Hits and Bits of 76, the 50th anniversary of the greatest summer ever on 107.8 Radio Jackie.

gorgeous from the beautiful south on Radio Jackie, the sound of southwest London. Got to say hello to Jane, who called in. Hello, Jane. And Jensen, what a great name. Jensen, who's 11 and he's really enjoying the music. He is a huge Michael Jackson fan. So, and hello to Jane and Jensen and also Alan in Addleston. He says, well, I'm sitting in the garden having a nice sandwich and have just been joined by about a million flying ants. It's going to rain later. Is it? Is it, Alan? Doesn't say so on the weather. From 1976, here's Vicky Sue Robinson. Could it? It could.

This Is For Me by Brotherhood of Man, which became one of the year's biggest selling singles. Queen's Bohemian Rhapsody was still at number one as 76 began, after having topped the charts over Christmas. And ABBA, oh yeah, they enjoyed a massive year in 1976. Mamma Mia, Fernando and Dancing Queen all reaching number one in Britain. Other number ones included You To Me Are Everything, The Real Thing, Don't Go Breaking My Heart, Elton and Kiki, If You Leave Me Now, Chicago, what a tune that is, and Under the Moon of Love, Shawaddy Waddy. Do you remember them? The Rockabillas from 1976. We continue with Michael Cimbello on Jackie.

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0: Well, if bowls is your thing, or maybe you've been interested in bowls, there's a Challenge Charity Day happening. It's a fun day for all ages and abilities, including beginners. 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There's pre-loved items also on sale. It's Vital Village Community Hub, just off Giggs Hill Road in Thames Ditton. And it's happening this Saturday morning, 9:30 till 1.
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Just gone 3:15 on the Sound of South West London. Hope your Sunday is going well. Whatever you are up to, are you going out for Father's Day? Do let me know. I'd love to know what you're doing. I'm on a magical mystery tour. I'm being taken out by my two daughters into town. We're going up to Leicester Square. Where we're going to go, I do not know. We are celebrating 1976, the long hot summer of 1976. It's the year that Rocky won the Academy Award for Best Picture and became the year's biggest box office success. David Bowie starred as an alien in The Man Who Fell to Earth, and The Omen was released in Britain, giving it the appropriately sinister date, 6/6/76.

0: are the soulful sounds of Curtis Mayfield on Radio Jackie from 1971. Yeah, don't get keen, you're 5 years out. Have to get up early to catch me out.
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0: So if you are just getting ready to go out for a Father's Day lunch or maybe you're coming back, Ava's got everything you need. How's it looking?
2: Starting in Tolworth, it's still busy on the A3 Kingston bypass between New Malden and Tolworth due to one lane being closed for barrier repairs. Central Road in Worcester Park is busy down the hill and it's still busy as usual on Leatherhead Road around Fair Oak Lane. Kingston Bridge is busy at the

0: moment with queues on the approach from Hampton Court Road and Upper Teddington Road High Street. Remember, if you're travelling near Clapham today, please be aware that due to the London to Brighton bike ride, there will be road closures along the route between Clapham Common and Brighton until 9 this evening. Over on the motorways, on the elevated section of the M4, there are delays from Junction 3 at Hayes to Junction 2 at Brentford. It's also slow on the M25 clockwise before Junction 15, and the M25 anti-clockwise is also very busy before Junction 12 of the M3. On the trains and tubes, on Southwestern Railway, due to maintenance work, a bus replacement service is running to and from Berylands and also between Barnes and Feltham. That's it for the moment, but if there's anything I've missed, call me on 0208 288 1078.
1: Thank you so much. And it is Father's Day, and we've got to say hello to Jodie Mitchell. No, not Joni Mitchell, Jodie Mitchell from Felton, who's taking her dad for a lovely three-course meal today. Shout out to Alan from Jodie. You're amazing, and we love you.
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1: And coming up in the news at Alex at 3, more on the mounting pressure facing the Prime Minister to resign and new measures to improve protections for renters in Sutton.
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0: George Benson on Radio Jackie, or as Chris Barron likes to say, George Bad Benson. How's it going, Jackie Rushton?
1: Very good. Yeah, loving the weather.
0: You're lined up, ready to go?
1: I hope so, yeah.
0: Here's a question
1: prizes,
0: for you.
1: Prizes, that's all that counts.
0: Have you got a 1976 double play in your show?
1: I might just. Oh. Can't say, though. Can't say much more than that.
0: Oh, you little tease. Look forward to hearing you after three. Have a good show.
1: Thank you.
0: Fantastic. That is it from me. If you've rung in or emailed, thank you so much. I will be back on soon. Have a great Sunday.

0: Southwest London weather with the Ashley Centre Epsom. Great names like Waitrose, Rituals and Next. Where shopping feels good.
1: Oh, isn't it hot? Oh, isn't it hot? So it's close, isn't it? Whoa. Oh, get that duvet off the bed, I tell you, tonight. A sheet will do me. It is currently 29 in Banstead. It's going up to 30 the high, and get your factor 50 out. No one likes a hero. On Tuesday, it's going up to 35. Yeah, hot? Yeah, no. You ain't seen nothing. Wednesday, it's going up to 37 degrees. Say stay, and I'll speak to you soon.
0: Across southwest London and North Surrey, live from Tolworth Tower, this is 107.8 Radio Jackie.
2: A member of the Prime Minister's top team says Sir Keir Starmer is taking time to reflect on political realities and challenges. Business Secretary Peter Kyle denied he'd heard anything firm on reports the Prime Minister could resign tomorrow. It's understood the Foreign Secretary has told him that his time in office is up. Luke Charters is a Labour MP in York and says there's only

0: only one way forward for his party from here.
1: That by-election result was a once-in-a-political-generation result. And what Andy Burnham has proven is that he's re-energised the Labour movement, he's reconnected our party with our working-class base, and he's revived our chances of taking on reform.
0: The US Vice President says great progress has been made during talks with Iranian representatives in Switzerland. Speaking about Israeli strikes in Lebanon, J.D. Vance claimed there was still wood to chop, but said the US was committed to a full regional ceasefire. He appealed directly to the people of Iran.
2: If your leadership is willing to give up being a driver of regional instability, if they are willing to give up nuclear weapons ambitions for the long term, then the United States is willing to fundamentally transform our relationship with that country. That is certainly our goal. We've already made great progress over just the last few hours.
0: A murder investigation has launched following the death of a man in Crystal Palace. Police were called to Westo Hill in the early hours of this morning following reports of a stabbing. A man in his 30s was found with stab wounds and was later pronounced dead at the scene. Another 30-year-old man is in hospital and has since been arrested on suspicion of murder. The rail line between Bedford and London St Pancras is expected to remain closed for most of next week after Friday's fatal train crash. Damaged carriages need to be removed and track repairs carried out. Sutton Council is introducing new measures to help improve standards and protections for tenants in private rented housing. The policy sets out a stepped approach to working with landlords and taking enforcement action where needed. Private rentals now make up to 20% of homes in Sutton. The council says most are well managed, but some fall below legal standards. Councillors say the changes alongside new national renters' rights laws will help ensure safer, higher quality homes for tenants.
3: Jackie Sport. Football 2026. With Versatile in Chessington. Scoring every time with their exciting new range of coordinating Italian tiles, indoors and out.
0: Curaçao has made history by picking up their first World Cup point after drawing 0-0 with Ecuador. Dick Advocaat's side and their goalkeeper Eloy Room was to thank for their inspired performance in their dream draw in Kansas. Room says the result feels very special.
4: As a goalkeeper, you grow in the game with the saves, but I think the first one was the most important save, and after that I knew no ball was going to go in today. For us it feels like a win. We have a point in a World Cup, it's really unbelievable, and we fought with the whole team, it's unbelievable.
0: That's the latest. I'm Alex Leveridge.
3: Carl Shulton, Walton and Teddington. This is The

great tunes for your Sunday afternoon. It's Radio Jackie, 1976 weekend here. So 50 years on since that big heat wave. I think it's happening all over again, isn't it? Hey! Got some great tunes for you. If you're enjoying the heat wave, or if you're in the garden trying to sweat it off.

the Talking Heads from 1986. So thanks, Darren. A great show. He's back with us very soon. And your job today, this afternoon, is to listen out for back-to-back 1976 songs. If you hear two songs from 1976 together, you've got to quickly get on the phone, 0208-288-1078. Get it in your phone now. Or you can always WhatsApp 07906-622061 or email studio at radiojackie.com. But you do need to be quick, so I'd advise getting on the phone. And you could be winning prizes. Caroline, I'm glad to hear you won a prize with Darren. So lots of prize. Well, there's one more prize to give away. I'll tell you what that is in just a little bit. This is new music from Stephen Sanchez.

0: Was it from 1976? No, 1971, and a Jackie classic, White Plains. So it's summer, it's the first day of summer, Ava. Oh, it feels like it, doesn't it?
1: Oh, it does. It's so hot out there.
0: Yeah. Do you know what I've been doing this morning? I was at the other end of the universe. It feels as though I was going to fall off the end of the world as I was driving down the M20. Herne Bay. I was at an event that I was hosting. By the sea. It was great. A nice little breeze. And then I came into Southwest London again and I thought, oh, where's that breeze going?
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0: But hey, it's Jackie here, so that's all that matters. Right, it felt as though the world and his wife were on Southwest London driving. Are the roads busy?
3: Well, starting in Tolworth again, there's queues on the A3 Kingston bypass between New Malden and Tolworth due to one lane being closed for barrier repairs. In East Sheen, it's slow as usual from Roehampton Lane to Chalker's Corner, and Kingston Bridge is busy at the moment with queues on the approach from Hampton Court Road and Upper Teddington Road High Street. If you're travelling near Clapham today, there are road closures along the route between Clapham Common and Brighton until 9 p.m. this evening due to the London to Brighton bike ride. Over on the motorways, one lane has been closed on the M4 eastbound from Junction 3 to Junction 2, but traffic there is coping well. It's slow on the M25 clockwise before Junction 15. Travel time there is around 20 minutes, and the M25 anti-clockwise is also very busy before Junction 12 of the M3. On the trains and tubes on Southwestern Railway, due to maintenance work, a bus replacement service is running to and from Barrowlands and also between Barnes and Feltham. That's it for the moment. Anything I've missed, call me here at Jackie on 0208 288 1078.
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Radio Jackie, it's Sunday afternoon and we are celebrating 50 years on from that big heat wave back in 1976. So hits and bits from 1976. So keep your stories coming in about 1976. I mean, I know we had that plague of, what was it, ladybirds, wasn't it? And I'm just wondering, if you remember back in 1976, how did you keep cool? I mean, gosh, it was sticky hot. What was it, 15 days of that heat wave? How did you keep cool? I'm thinking, empty the fridge, yeah, all the shelves out, and a nice

single from 1976. Is it a back-to-back? No, not this time round. Right, we are Radio Jackie, the station that just keeps on giving. Eddie Castle's with you all next week. And on the Time Warp, the fun fair about George Irvine's family fun fair. This time they're on the Fairfield Recreation Ground in Kingston. So giving you the chance to win a whole family day out. A day of your choice up to Sunday the 5th of July. You keep me

0: He loves you dearly. And a big hi to Anthony and Q and John the blacksmith, who's welding in this heat. And the guy, you won't have to weld anything. I'll just melt on, won't it? At 2,000 degrees, he said, if I go into the unit to weld. And let me know what you're up to. And of course, we're doing 1976 back-to-backs. And I'll tell you what the prize is very shortly.
1: Southwest London Info on Jackie.
0: That's not the prize, by the way. All right, Twickenham Bonsai Club have got the summer show. June the 28th, more than 50 miniature trees on display, plus demonstrations, advice and trade stands. That's happening at the Richard Reynolds Catholic School, Clifton Road in Twickenham. So 28th of June, get that one in your diary, 10:30 till 4. And Inner Harmony are a contemporary choir, and they've got the summer concert next Saturday afternoon. Original arrangements of classic hits, including songs by ABBA, Elbow and The Cure. It's happening at the Wimbledon College Hall in Edge Hill. 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

Good as no Chaweo. That's new music on Jackie. How are you doing Sunday afternoon? I did promise I'd tell you what the prize is that's up for grabs between now and six. So I'm going to play you two back-to-back songs at some stage. I can't say when. All I can tell you is it will be between now and six. And up for grabs, I mean, this is a wow of a prize. It's a visit for a new look, you, at the incredible Clay Hair Salon in Oakshott, one of Surrey's leading premium salons. I am told it's where all the wags and, yeah, you might see some stars in there. You get a welcome glass of fizz to, for a treat for your hair from Orbe, one of the world's most luxurious hair care brands. That could be you heading out there to the Clay Salon. All you got to do is make sure you listen up for 1976 hits.

Thanks for keeping it, Jackie. Sunday afternoon, I'm Jackie Rushton. So, yes, we will be giving away that prize. I totally knew Luke here at some stage between now and six. So you're listening out for two songs back-to-back from 1976. I will try and help you. I'll let you know when the first one's been played. So you'll have to have us on speed dial, I reckon. And then when we get into the second one, I'll say, ring now! So make sure you keep it, Jackie. Yeah, you could be rubbing shoulders with all the stars and celebs in Surrey. Keep it, Jackie, won't you?

0: 1976, is it? 1 year out, 1977. Supertramp on Jackie. Big hi to Fizzy, who emailed studio at Radio Jackie. Said, I'm a bit confused. These tunes are not all from 1976. There's 1986 in there, or maybe I'm missing something. Yeah, so Fizzy, here's how it works. So you've got to listen out for two 1976 songs back to back. We are celebrating 50 years from that long hot summer. So 50 years ago this weekend, it was the long hot summer of 1976, and we're just celebrating that fabulous heat wave that we had back then. And songs from 1976 is what we're sort of focusing on. So you're listening for two songs from 1976 back to back, and then when you hear them, make sure you call in for your chance to win that fabulous prize.
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0: 10 to 4. Ava, what's happening on the roads?
2: In Tolworth, there's queues on the A3 Kingston bypass between New Malden and Tolworth due to one lane being closed for barrier repairs. In East Sheen, it's slow as usual from Roehampton Lane to Chalker's Corner, and Kingston Bridge is busy at the moment with queues on the approach from Hampton Court Road and up at Eddington Road High Street. In Thamesditton, it's slow on Hampton Court Way from Portsmouth Road to Hampton Court. And if you're travelling near Clapham today, there are road closures along the route between Clapham Common and Brighton until 9 this evening due to the London to Brighton bike ride. Over on the motorways, one lane has been closed on the M4 eastbound from Junction 3 to Junction 2, but traffic there is coping well. It's slow on the M25 clockwise before Junction 4.

0: M15 travel time there is around 20 minutes, and the M25 anti-clockwise is also very busy before junction 12 of the M3. On the trains and tubes on South Western Railway, due to maintenance work, a bus replacement service is running to and from Berylands and also between Barnes and Feltham. That's all for now. Anything I've missed, call me on 0208 288 1078.
1: Thank you, Ava. And busy, there are other tunes as well as 1976 hits, so that is just thrown in there. You've got to listen out for those 1976 ones. Like, I've got one from The Killers from 2007. Next.
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1: And coming up in the 4 o'clock news with Alex, we've got Donald Trump weighing in on the future of Sir Keir Starmer, and there are details of a serious collision in Cheam.
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0: Sunset 9:22 tonight. Any remaining cloud around is going to clear, leaving a clear evening. Warm tonight, especially warmer than last night. 19 is the low. Tomorrow starts off hazy sunshine, a bit cloud coming through. Highs of 32 right now. Cobham is 31.
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2: Donald Trump's claiming Sir Keir Starmer will resign. The US president has posted on Truth Social, saying he's failed badly on two very important subjects, immigration and energy. He concludes by saying he wishes the Prime Minister well. Here's US correspondent Mark Stone.
3: It might not be a bad idea just to see whether he is just spitballing or whether he's got some sort of inside information about the intentions of the Prime Minister. I think very likely he does not have any clear sense of what Keir Starmer plans to do. But as is his way, he quite likes to stir things up.
2: The US Vice President says great progress has been made during talks with Iranian representatives in Switzerland. Speaking about Israeli strikes in Lebanon, J.D. Vance claimed there was still wood to chop, but said the US was committed to a full regional ceasefire. He appealed directly to the people of Iran.
4: If your leadership is willing to give up being a driver of regional instability, if they are willing to give up nuclear weapons ambitions for the long term, then the United States is willing to fundamentally transform our relationship with that country. That is certainly our goal. We've already made great progress over just the last few hours.

0: Been a fatal collision in Cheam. A man in his 70s died in hospital last night after being hit by a car on Belmont Rise just after 11 o'clock on Saturday morning. The driver, a man in his 20s, stopped at the scene but didn't sustain any injuries. No arrests have been made so far. A murder investigation has launched following the death of a man in Crystal Palace. Police were called to West Hoe Hill in the early hours of this morning following reports of a stabbing. A man in his 30s was found with stab wounds and he was later pronounced dead at the scene. A 30-year-old man is in hospital and has since been arrested on suspicion of murder. The rail line between Bedford and London St Pancras is expected to remain closed for most of next week after Friday's fatal train crash. Damaged carriages need to be removed and track repairs carried out. Southern Council is introducing new measures to improve standards and protections for tenants in private rented housing. The policy sets out a stepped approach to working with landlords and taking enforcement action where needed. Private rentals now make up to over 20% of homes in Sutton. The council says most are well managed, but some fall below the legal standards. And now to sport in cricket. And if you don't want to know the result, please turn your ears down now. England cricket captain Ben Stokes will return for the deciding third test against New Zealand. He was dropped from the second match for breaking curfew rules. The host suffered a 253 defeat at the Oval to level the series. Speaking, stand-in skipper Joe Root says their opponents deserve huge credit.
1: You always look at things for when you lose as, you know, what did we do wrong? I think it's sometimes unfair on the opposition who rightly are allowed to play well, and I think they definitely did that this time round.
0: That's the latest. I'm Alex Loveridge.
2: Kingston, Cobham and Wallington. This is the

Tom Jones from 28 years ago. I mean, that makes you feel old, doesn't it? It's Radio Jackie. How are you doing Sunday afternoon? Keep your messages coming in, especially your Father's Day's messages. Big hi to Amanda from Collier's Wood. She said, can I wish my dad, Ron, a happy Father's Day? Love him to bits. And big hi to who's this from? From Hubert and Tulip. So it says, can you say happy birthday to Father's Day? Happy Father's Day to Midgie from Hayes. She's the best father and mother. From Saffron, Ellie, Billy, Freddie, Munchie, Poppy, Lily, Hubert and Tulip. There we go. Happy Mother's and Father's Day. All combined into one, though. Didn't say where you're from, though. But anyway, keep your messages coming in. Studio at Radio Jack.

0: Lisa Stansfield from 1992. Radio Jackie, it's a Hits and Bits 1976 weekend. We are playing other tracks from different years, as well as, because otherwise we would just be a 1970s station, wouldn't we? So listen out for two back-to-back 1976 hits. You're probably too young to remember any of the songs from 1976, aren't you, Ava?
1: I just couldn't pin a song.
0: You must remember, Can You Hear the Drums, Fernando?
1: Oh, Abba? Yes, oh, yes.
0: I'm glad you recognised that, actually. That could have been very embarrassing.

0: See? What about Young Hearts Run Free, Candy Staten?
1: Oh, that's one of my absolute favourite songs.
0: Oh, there you go. That was number 9 and number 8, respectively, in the charts. Let's see, any other ones you might... I don't think... Yeah. Silly Love Songs, Wings.
1: No, but I like the Wings.
0: You like Wings.
1: Oh, Wings.
0: Okay, they were number 3 at the time. Yeah, keep your messages coming in. John from Sanderstead has sent some lovely messages about his memories from 1976. So it's just all a bit of fun this weekend. Studio at radiojackie.com if you want to email or text or WhatsApp 07906 622 061.
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0: And a great price, of course, up for grabs this between now and 6. Right, what's happening on the roads, Ava?
3: So in Tolworth, there's queues on the A3 Kingston bypass between New Malden and Tolworth due to one lane being closed for barrier repairs. In East Sheen, it's slow as usual from Roehampton Lane to Chalker's Corner. Kingston Bridge is busy at the moment with queues on the approach from Hampton Court Road and Upper Tellington Road High Street. Thanks to Dave for getting in touch about the temporary traffic lights on Bridge Road roundabout in Chessington, which are there due to electricity works. They're causing disruptions in both directions on Leatherhead Road. If you're travelling near Clapham today, keep in mind that there are road closures along the route between Clapham Common and Brighton until 9 this evening due to the London to Brighton bike ride. Over on the motorways, one lane has been closed on the M4 eastbound from Junction 3 to Junction 2, but traffic there is moving. It's slow on the M25 clockwise after Junction 10 due to an accident, and there are usual delays on the M25 clockwise before Junction 15 of the M4. The M25 anti-clockwise is also very busy before Junction 12 of the M3. That's it for the moment. Anything I've missed, call me here at Jackie on 0208 288 1078.
0: So Ava, I have got a 1976 song coming up in the next, probably the next half hour. It's from the Detroit Spinners. Is it a back-to-back 1976?
1: We'll see.
0: I will have to wait and see.
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Well, I have to apologise. Southwest London's greatest hits are red hot today, so it's not what we need. Big hi to Adrian and Chatsy. Said sitting in a hot tub with full of cold water listening to Jackie today. Oh, he said that is great fun. I'll bet. Yeah, until you, it's the first step in that if it's ice cold, isn't it? Big hi to Steve, the taxi driver. He said Victoria Road in Surbiton is a standstill. They're erecting a crane at Maple Road. So Maple Road, that's at the Victoria Road at the Maple Road Junction in Surbiton at a standstill because they are erecting a crane today. Thanks, Steve, for that one.

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So you're looking for two 1976 songs back to back. And by the way, Adrian from Chertsey, who's in his hot tub, Barbecue Pete from Byfleet, said he's got his own jacuzzi. He had beans the other night. I think it's... what's that? Yeah. Enough of that. This is the beans. It's Radio Jackie. I'm Jackie Rushton. With you till 6. And a great prize coming up between now and 6.

0: It's Radio Jackie. Thanks for tuning our way. We're having fun with all the hits and bits from 1976. John from Sander says, long heat wave, I managed to escape it. I was doing examination retakes. And all the things, all the memories that evoked for John. So lovely hearing all about them. Keep your memories coming in. And if you hear two 1976 songs back to back, they're prized between now and 6 o'clock. It's a wow of a prize. You'll be rubbing shoulders with the wags, with the rich and famous, with all the stars from Surrey. And the Clay Hair Salon in Oakshott, one of Surrey's leading premium salons. And they'll welcome you with a glass of fizz and a treat for your hair from Oribe, one of the world's most luxurious hair care brands.
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0: Or by even. Right, what have we got coming up? What else is happening? St. Edmunds have got the School Summer Festival on the 28th of June. Between 12:30 and 4:30, there's live music, there's a dance, there's traditional fair games, inflatables, barbecue and a bar. So that's it's in Edmunds Primary School and Nursery, Nelson Road in Twickenham, 28th of June for that one. And the Fircroft Trust have got their charity shop grand opening. That's 12 Tolworth Broadway on the 2nd of July. You can join with the staff, the volunteers and the mayor. Take a look at the new extended fundraising shop, 3 times bigger than the old one. So that's going to be at 12 the Broadway. The big opening, the big grand opening, should I say, is July the 2nd between 9:30 and 10:30.
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0: It's from 1976. Ava's one of your favourites.
1: Absolutely love that tune.
0: Oh, is it a back-to-back 1976? Here's what you've got to do. You've got to have us on speed dial 0208 288 1078. And this is a 1976 hit. It's Bonnie Tyler, 1985. So not this time around. But yeah, listen up for two back-to-back 1976 hits between now and six. Your chance to win that wow prize, a visit for New Look View at the incredible Clay Hair Salon in Oakshott, one of the leading premium salons. Get a new look and rough shoulders with the rich and famous, all the stars in Surrey.

0: is from 1985, which means, you know what that means, don't you? Between now and six, we must have that double play. Gotta be between now and six. So you're loving that one. What does that remind you of, Ava?
1: I just, every time I hear it, I think of Shrek.
0: Oh, that is, do you know what, funnily enough, I didn't like it until I saw it on Shrek. Oh, it's one of the best, isn't it? What were you going to say?
1: It's just, it was perfect for that movie, I think. Yeah.
0: The scene, I know, the gingerbread man, as you were saying. And Bonnie Tyler is no longer in a coma, but she still remains fairly unwell in a hospital in Portugal. So sending all our best.
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0: 10 to 5. Ava, what's going on the roads?
1: In Tolworth, there's queues on the A3 Kingston bypass between New Malden and Tolworth due to one lane being closed for barrier repairs. We've been getting reports of queues from Victoria Road up to Maple Road in Surbiton due to a crane being set up there. In East Sheen, it's slow as usual from Roehampton Lane to Chalker's Corner. And in Wandsworth, it's busy on the A3 West Hill around the South Circular coming from the one-way system. In Thames Ditton, it's slow on Hampton Court Way from Portsmouth Road to Hampton Court. And if you're travelling near Clapham today, there are road closures along the route between Clapham and Brighton until 9 this evening due to the London to Brighton bike ride. Over on the motorways, one lane has been closed on the M4 eastbound from Junction 3 to Junction 2, but traffic there is coping well. The M25 anti-clockwise is looking very busy before Junction 12 of the M3. On the trains and tubes, on South Western Railway, due to maintenance work, a bus replacement service is running to and from Berriland and also between Barnes and Feltham. That's it for the moment. Anything I've missed, call me here at Jackie on 0208 288 1078.
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0: And coming up in the news at 5 with Alex Moore on the future of Sir Keir Starmer, and find out about some fun activities in Hammersmith over the summer.
3: Matt is enjoying a rare day off, feet up, footy on. But the platelets from his last blood donation are definitely not having a day off.
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0: Thanks for keeping it, Jackie. We're looking for two back-to-back 1976 hits. Your chance to win that fabulous prize. Got one right after the news. A couple more coming up. Let's see if any of them are a back-to-back for your chance to win.
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0: Sunset 9:22 tonight. Cloud. Well, any cloud left is going to clear, leaving us with a gorgeous, dry, clear night. Feeling fairly humid though. 19 is the low tomorrow. Starts off as hazy sunshine. Cloud building through the day. Highs of 32 right now. Banstead is 30.
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2: Donald Trump has weighed in on the future of Keir Starmer, writing on social media that he will resign as Prime Minister. The US President's offered no evidence to back it up, but says he wishes him well. Keir is said to be taking time to reflect on political realities and challenges, with more than 100 of his MPs calling on him to quit. One of them is Barry Gardiner.
3: I want him to be able to go with dignity. I think it should not be in any way a contest that humiliates him, although I do understand why people say it would be good to have a contest so we can be clear about exactly what Andy Burnham is offering.
2: Three teenagers are in custody after a 17-year-old boy was stabbed to death in Battersea. Jamal Coombs died at the scene after police were called to Glencina Road at around 20 past four on Saturday morning. Two 15-year-olds and a 14-year-old boy have been arrested on suspicion of murder. The US Vice President says great progress has been made during talks with Iranian representatives in Switzerland. Speaking about Israeli strikes in Lebanon, J.D. Vance claimed there was still wood to chop, but said the US was committed to a full regional ceasefire. He appealed directly to the people of Iran.
4: If your leadership is willing to give up being a driver of regional instability, if they are willing to give up nuclear weapons ambitions for the long term, then the United States is willing to fundamentally transform our relationship with that country. That is certainly our goal. We've already made great progress over just the last few hours.
2: There's been a fatal collision in Cheam. A man in his 70s died in hospital last night after being hit by a car on Belmont Rise just after 11 o'clock on Saturday morning. The driver, a man in his 20s, stopped at the scene but didn't sustain any injuries. No arrests have so far been made. A murder investigation has launched following the death of a man in Crystal Palace. Police were called to West

0: Bristow Hill in the early hours of this morning following reports of a stabbing. A man in his 30s was found with stab wounds and he was later pronounced dead at the scene. A 30-year-old man is in hospital and since been arrested on suspicion of murder. The Macbeth Centre in Hammersmith is hosting a free summer open day, offering more than 35 taster sessions. 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
0: Spain are just kicking off their attempt to win their first match of the World Cup against Saudi Arabia. The holders were held to a goalless draw in their opener. Spain's first Group H opponents, Cape Verde, take on Uruguay this evening. Before that, Belgium face Iran. That's the latest. I'm Alex Loveridge.
1: Wimbledon, Surbiton and Banstead. This is the

It's Southwest London's Radio Jackie with a 1976. Hey, from Lou Rolls there. Ava was asking me what one of my favourite songs was from 1976. I think that must be one of them. Is a back-to-back 1986 hit. Is this going to be your chance to win? Have you got us on speed dial? Poised to the ready. Is this next one from 1976? 1986. It's Sly Fox. But stay where you are, because it does mean that between now and six, that back-to-back 1976 must be there. So 0208 288 1078 is our number. 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

Miley Cyrus, it's Radio Jackie. So you're listening to for back-to-back 1976 songs this afternoon. It's got to happen between now and six. This is a 1976 song. Will the next one be 1976? Who knows? It's the Andrea True Connection, recorded by adult movie star Andrea True in Jamaica. Became the Andrea True Connection. Later became a counsellor and an astrologer.

Southwest London. It's Radio Jackie, Sunday afternoon. Great to have your company. That is a 1976 hit. Is this next one going to be a 1976 hit? Let's find out. It absolutely is. It's Barry White from 1976. Get on your phones, quick. 0208 288 1078. Is that your back-to-back? Might be your only chance. It's from 1976.

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0: 20 past five, Ava's got the latest. What's happening?
2: They're accusing Tolworth on the A3 Kingston bypass between New Malden and Tolworth due to one lane being closed for barrier repairs. It's busy in Surbiton from Victoria Road up to Maple Road due to construction work. And in East Sheen, it's slow as usual from Roehampton into Chalker's Corner. In Chessington, temporary traffic lights on Bridge Road roundabout are causing disruption in both directions on Leatherhead Road. If you're travelling near Clapham today, there are road closures along the route between Clapham Common and Brighton until 9 this evening due to the London to Brighton bike ride. Over on the motorways, there are the usual delays on the M25 clockwise before junction 15 for the M4. The M25 anti-clockwise is also very busy before junction 12 of the M3. On the trains and tubes on South Western Railway, due to maintenance work, a bus replacement service is running to and from Berylands and also between Barnes and Felton. That's it for the moment. Anything I've missed, call me here at Jackie on 0208 288 1078.
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1: 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Yeah. Radio Jackie.

0: Swim. Such a good song, isn't it? It's Radio Jackie. So, all weekend long, we've been celebrating that fabulous, fabulous, the hot, the heat of 1976. That heat wave that we had in 1976, songs and hits and bits. So, today's last prize up for grabs is a wow of a prize. It's a visit for a new look you at the incredible Clay Hair Salon in Oakshott, one of Surrey's leading premium salons. So, you'll get a welcome glass of fizz and a treat for your hair from Orbe, one of the world's most luxurious hair care brands. So you'll also get a shampoo and a conditioner session followed by a luxurious trip to the ritual room for a relaxing blow dry. And of course a glass of champagne as well. Where are we going? We're going to Walton and it should be Dean on the line. Dean, are you there?
1: I'm here, Jackie.
0: Hey, Dean. So how do you fancy a new look you?
1: Yeah, that'd be good. Very good, actually. Yeah, I could do with a hairdo.
0: Fabulous. And a nice glass of champagne as well. So, Dean, to win this prize, you've got to answer me a simple question. Now, Dean, in 1976, well, in fact, this prize these days is around £150 it's valued at. But to win this mega prize, how much, Dean, do you think that fabulous visit for a new look you to the sensational Clay Hair Salon in Oakshott would have cost if you got the bill in 1976? So, Dean, would it be A, £18, that's worth £150 today. So in 1976, would it have been worth A, £18, or B, £12, do you reckon?
1: Well, it's a top saloon, so I would have gone for the higher price, but back in them days, maybe £12.
0: £12 for a top stylist to treat your hair. An incredibly luxurious Orbe shampoo and conditioner session, followed by a trip to the ritual room. Yeah, Dean, you're absolutely spot on. Yes.
1: I think we need to
0: go back to 1976 for some of these prices. I mean, I suppose it was probably quite expensive then, but yeah, £12 that would have cost you. So are you going to go yourself to this fantastic Clay Hair Salon?

0: an orc shot. You going to go yourself, or is it a treat for somebody else?
1: It'd be a treat, most probably, for my partner.
0: Oh, that sounds fabulous. Yeah. Well, make sure you take a picture. I want to see the before and after. But, Dean, thank you for playing along this weekend. You're a Jackie winner, so well done.
1: Lovely.
0: Those details
1: thank you
0: will
1: so
0: be
1: much.
0: Coming to you very soon, so thank you. Yeah, well done. That fantastic.
1: Thank you.
0: Thank you. Well, thank you. Thank you, Dean. Yeah, fabulous, fabulous. That is quite a wow of a prize. So, fantastic. Clay Hair Salon in Oxford.

0: So well done to Dean from Walton, who is the winner of that wow prize this afternoon, the Clay Hair Salon in Oakshott with Orbe, one of the world's most luxurious hair care brands. So after a welcome glass of fizz, a top stylist is going to either treat Dean or his partner to an incredible luxurious Orbe shampoo and conditioner session, followed by a luxurious trip to the ritual room for a relaxing blow dry. So there we go. That would have cost £12, believe it or not, in 1976. And apologies to everybody else, and thank you for phoning and emailing in. Hi to Sharon, hi to Pearl, Angela, Tony, Pat, Sarah, and hi to Amanda as well.
1: Southwest London Info on Jackie.
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There. 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It's Radio Jackie, the station that just keeps on giving. 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He's giving you the chance to win a great day out at the George Irvine's Family Fun Fair on Fairfield Recreation Ground in Kingston. 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And Charlie King is with you right after me, 6 through till 9. Whatever you do, wherever you go, keep it, Jackie.

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1: You know what they say about time flying by when you're enjoying yourself? What, I cannot believe it's 9 minutes to six. What's happening on the road, Ava?
2: In Tolworth, there's queues on the A3 Kingston bypass between New Malden and Tolworth due to one lane being closed for barrier repairs. It's busy in Surbiton from Victoria Road up to Maple Road due to a crane being put up there. And in Kingston, it's slow on Richmond Road around Kingsgate Road. In Thames Ditton, it's slow on Hampton Court Way from Portsmouth Road to Hampton Court. And in Wandsworth, there's queuing traffic between Tibbetts Corner and Upper Richmond Road. In Chessington, there are temporary traffic lights there on Bridge Road roundabout, causing disruptions in both directions on Leatherhead Road. Over on the motorways, there are delays on the M25 clockwise before Junction 15 for the M4. The M25 anti-clockwise is also very busy before Junction 12 for the M3. One lane is closed on the M3 northbound at Junction 2, causing it to be slow there. On the trains and the tubes, on South Western Railway, due to maintenance work, a bus replacement service is running to and from Berylands and also between Barnes and Felton. That's it for the moment. Anything I've missed, call me here at Jackie on 0208 288 1078.
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2: 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I hope so. I'm hoping there's going to be a barbecue waiting when I get home.
1: Oh, lovely. We'll Who's going to do the barbecue? Give them a big shout out.
2: My dad. Happy Father's Day, Dad, as well. He's probably driving.
1: And
2: right
1: you're
2: now.
1: Here today. Happy Father's Day,
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1: Dad.
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1: Coming up in the news with Alex at 6, there's details of a murder investigation in Battersea. And we've got the latest on pressure facing Sir Keir Starmer to resign.
4: Keisha has finally made a dish her kids approve of.
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Thanks for your company. Thoroughly, thoroughly enjoyed it. Thanks for taking part in our 1976 hits and bits of 1976. It's been good fun, hasn't it? Stay where you are and keep your messages coming in. And all your memories of 76. Charlie's with you next. He's going to be with you till 9 o'clock. Hopefully he'll have his little quiz that he does. I absolutely love it. One word fits all.

0: So enjoy the first day of summer proper with Charlie's, with your next. Happy Father's Day. Enjoy the rest of your Father's Day. Thanks for keeping it, Radio Jackie. And remember, and lather on that sunscreen. Take care. It's going to get to 38 degrees. We have got an extreme heat amber warning for Tuesday, Monday, Tuesday and Wednesday. Keep it, Jackie.
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0: Sunset 9:22 tonight. And then staying like this until then. Tomorrow overnight, it's going to be 19 degrees, hot and muggy overnight. Hazy sunshine tomorrow morning, a bit cloudier in the afternoon, and highs of 32 right now. In Chertsey, it's 30.
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2: Three teenagers are in custody after a 17-year-old boy was stabbed to death in Battersea. Jamal Coombs died at the scene after police were called to Glycina Road at around 20 past four on Saturday morning. Two 15-year-olds and a 14-year-old boy have been arrested on suspicion of murder. Sir Keir Starmer is considering his future as pressure grows from his own ministers to set out a timetable for his departure. His weekend of reflection won't have been helped by a social media post from Donald Trump, who's claimed the Prime Minister's going to resign. Downing Street has repeatedly insisted he's determined to fight on. But Labour MP Justin Madders doesn't think he can.
3: We're pretty clear where the public stand on the current Prime Minister and his policies. Sadly, I don't think anyone wanted for us to be in this position, but we've had a very clear message in the local elections only last month that they want to see a change at the top, and I think that's what we've got to deliver now.
2: It's believed the investigation into last Friday's fatal train crash near Bedford could take several months to complete. The driver who died has been named as 60-year-old Sean Burton. His family say they're devastated by the loss. US Vice President J.D. Vance says great progress has been made during talks with Iranian representatives in Switzerland. The first round of discussions has concluded after Donald Trump waded in. He threatened to resume attacks on Iran if it doesn't, in his words, stop its highly paid proxies in Lebanon from causing trouble. A man in his 70s has died in hospital after being hit by a car in Cheam. The collision occurred on Belmont Rise just after 11 o'clock on Saturday morning. The driver, a man in his 20s, stopped at the scene but didn't sustain any injuries. No arrests have been made. The Macbeth Centre in Hammersmith is hosting a free summer open day, offering more than 35 taster sessions. Visitors can try activities including languages, ceramics, cooking, yoga, bike maintenance and wellbeing workshops. The event showcases over 450 courses available for enrolment from September, with staff also offering careers advice and guidance. Now to sport in tennis. Francesco Cirandolo has won Queen's Club Championship, the biggest title of his tennis career. The Argentinian fought back from a set down to get past the 2024 winner, Tommy Paul, in Hammersmith. And Germany came from behind to secure a late victory over Ivory Coast 2-1, while Curaçao claimed their first ever World Cup point after drawing 0-0 with Ecuador. That's the latest. I'm Alex Loveridge.

It's hot chocolate. It's definitely hot. Good evening, 9 minutes after six. I'm Charlie King with you through till nine tonight. And we've been celebrating the summer of 76 all weekend. And we seem to have brought those 76 temperatures with us tonight. That is for sure. By the way, thanks to Jackie for the last 3 hours. And well done to all the prize winners on the 76 comps. Well done, you guys.

It's 107.8 Radio Jackie playing Texas. When we are together. So 13 minutes after 6. Hope you've had a good Sunday thus far. Temperatures rising. This is Just Starters by Tuesday and Wednesday. Well, more about that later. We'll be doing One Word Fits All around about 10 to 7. If you haven't played before, get ready for that. And in the meantime, Bruce Hornsby and The Range.

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1: So, Sunday evening, let's round things up. Here's Ava.
2: In Tolworth, there's queues on the A3 Kingston bypass between New Malden and Tolworth due to one lane being closed for barrier repairs. It's busy in Surbiton from Victoria Road up to Maple Road due to construction work. And in Thames Ditton, it's busy on Hampton Court Way from Portsmouth Road to Hampton Court. In Chessington, temporary traffic lights on Bridge Road roundabout are causing disruption in both directions on Leatherhead Road. And remember, if you're travelling near Clapham today, there are road closures along the route between Clapham Common and Brighton until 9 p.m. this evening due to the London to Brighton and bike ride. Over on the motorways, there are delays on the M25 clockwise before junction 15 for the M4, and the M25 anti-clockwise is also very busy before junction 12 for the M3. On the trains and tubes on South Western Railway, due to maintenance work, a bus replacement service is running to and from Berylands and also between Barnes and Feltham. That's all for now. Anything I've missed, call me here at Jackie on 0208 288 1078.
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Sunday night on Jackie, Thin Lizzy, the boys are back in town from 1976. And of course this weekend's been all about celebrating 1976. The hits, the headlines, the memories, and of course the music. And personal memories of 1976, it was such a great summer. Just remember heading up to Surbiton Lagoon.

anybody remembers Surbiton Lagoon, it was an amazing outdoors swimming pool, which sadly closed a few years after 76. Much memories and much missed Surbiton Lagoon from that hot summer of 1976.

Radio Jackie, Eurythmics, that is Missionary Man. It's amazing, so much sport around at the moment. If you're into the World Cup, pretty good so far, enjoyable. And as Alex reminded me, a week on Monday, Wimbledon starts. My goodness, where is the year heading? In the meantime, Jackie Classic, this is Ace and How Long. See what I did there? Tennis, Ace? Yeah.

So we're mentioning earlier 1976 memories. I mentioned Surbiton Lagoon, and Henry remembers Surbiton Lagoon. Sadly, he says it's now a housing estate. Yeah, closed a long time ago, but he has great memories of the lagoon as well. It really was a great swimming pool, and it's much missed.

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0: Now, Worcester Park Tennis Club are having a family and community open day. 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And it's at Worcester Park at

0: Memories from Madonna. And that is Dress You Up. So, coming up in the Jackie News at 7, we've got more on the future of Sir Keir Starmer. And we find out about fun activities in Hammersmith over the summer. Full details coming up in 15 minutes.
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Rita Ora, Fatboy Slim, Praising You on Jackie. So it's time for One Word Fits All. If you haven't played before, I'm going to give you four words. You give me one word in return, which would work in front of the four words. And if you get it right, you get yourself onto the Sunday Evening Honours Board. We play just for fun. So tonight's four words are stick, sail, S-A-L-E, ball and crest. So that's stick, sail, ball and crest. Sail, S-A-L-E. Looking for a word that would work in front of those. And if you can think of one, give us a call, 0208 288 1078, studio at radiojackie.com, or you can WhatsApp us, 07906 622 061. 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

That is Murray Head, One Night in Bangkok. On Jackie, we're playing One Word Fits All. And our words, we're looking for them. We want a word that would fit in front of these four words. And the four words are stick, sail, S-A-L-E, ball, and crest. So it's stick, sail, ball, and crest. What word would fit in front of those? If you can think of one, give us a call, 0208 288 1078. 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Good luck.

0: West London weather with the Ashley Centre Epsom. Great names like Marks & Spencer, Oliver Bonus and Boots. Where shopping feels good.
1: So this is just a start. Do take it easy in these really hot conditions. Tonight, no real respite. Dry and humid overnight. Lows of 19 degrees. And then Monday, it's sunny and very warm. Potential high of 32. And right now in Banstead, we have 23 degrees.
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2: Donald Trump's claiming Sir Keir Starmer will resign. The US president has posted on Truth Social saying he's failed badly on two very important subjects, immigration and energy. He concludes by saying he wishes the prime minister well. Here's US correspondent Mark Stone.
3: It might not be a bad idea just to see whether he is just spitballing or whether he's got some sort of inside information about the intentions of the Prime Minister. I think very likely he does not have any clear sense of what Keir Starmer plans to do. But as is his way, he quite likes to stir things up.
2: Three teenagers are in custody after a 17-year-old boy was stabbed to death in Battersea. Jamal Coombs died at the scene after police were called to Glencina Road at around 20 past four on Saturday morning. Two 15-year-olds and a 14-year-old boy have been arrested on suspicion of murder. The US president has threatened to restart the war with Iran if it doesn't rein in Hezbollah in Lebanon. The comments come as his deputy J.D. Vance says great progress is being made with Iranian negotiators on the recently signed framework for peace. A murder investigation is underway after a man was stabbed to death in Crystal Palace. Emergency services were called to Westo Hill just before 4 a.m. on Sunday morning, where a man in his 30s died at the scene. A 30-year-old man has been arrested on suspicion of murder and is currently under guard in hospital. The Macbeth Centre in Hammersmith is hosting a free summer open day, offering more than 35 taster sessions. Visitors can try activities including languages, ceramics, cooking, yoga, bike maintenance and wellbeing workshops. The event showcases over 450 courses available for enrolment from September, with staff also offering careers advice and guidance. Organisers say the sessions are designed to help people build confidence, learn new skills and explore study or career options. London Sports Trust is helping young people in Hammersmith and Fulham get active through free sports sessions like football and tennis. The charity, backed by the King Charles III Coronation Youth Fund, supports hundreds of children each week and runs holiday camps. It also teaches life skills like bike repairs and offers girls-only sessions to encourage more participation. Activities are taking place across community hubs and sports sites in areas including Shepherd's Bush, Lambeth Grove and Chelsea. And sport, England cricket captain Ben Stokes will return for the deciding third test against New Zealand. He was dropped from the second match for breaking curfew rules. If you don't want to know the scores, please turn your ears away now. The hosts suffered 253-run defeat at the Oval to level the series. Speaking, stand-in skipper Joe Root says their opponents deserve huge credit.
4: You always look at things for when you lose as, you know, what did we do wrong? I think it's sometimes unfair on the opposition who rightly are allowed to play well, and I think they definitely did that this time around.
2: That's the latest. I'm Alex Loveridge.
0: Brentford, Carshalton and Balham. This is the sound of South West London.

Sunday evening on Jackie. I'm Charlie King with you through till 9. Hope your Sunday's going well. Got a feeling I've stumped quite a few of you with tonight's one word fits all. So go through those four words again. Let's see whether you can get it. So the four words are stick, sail, S-A-L-E, ball and crest. So stick, sail, ball and crest. Think of a word that would work in front of those four words. Get in touch. I'll give you the answer after Hazel Dean.

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1: So it proved to be a tough one word fits all tonight. So let's give the ones who have made it onto the honours board and the almost theirs. Well done to Alex in Hampton Wick and also Henry in Chessington. Almost, but not quite. So, the honours board, very slim tonight. Well done to Pete in Fulham, Mark and Andrea in Southampton, Lorraine in Kingston on Thames, and Ben in Sutton. You four make, or five, make the honours board tonight. And let's go to the answer. The four words were stick, sail, ball, and crest. And if you put fire in front of them, you get fire stick, sort of thing you stick in the telly, a fire sail, a fireball, and a firecrest, which is a little bird, I'm told. So, well done all of you if you got the word fire, and we'll do it again next week, around about the same time.

0: And there he was gone. Meatloaf and a bat out of hell. Sunday evening on Jackie, coming around for 23 after 7.
1: Matt is enjoying a rare day off. 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

Memories on Jackie's Snap. Rhythm is a dancer. Big hi to Sharon in Tooting. We mentioned Wimbledon. It starts the week on Monday, and Sharon is convinced that's when the good weather will end. As she says, it usually rains when Wimbledon's on. Maybe not this year. Speaking of Wimbledon, this day in 1937, that's the 21st of June, lawn tennis at Wimbledon was televised for the very first time by the BBC, and they've been doing that ever since. In the meantime, this is Rainbow.

And of course, 21st of June has been a very busy day. It's also been Father's Day. According to science, dad jokes are good for you. Yeah, there's a whole list of dad jokes.

0: Crowded House on Jackie, It's Only Natural. And if you've been following the World Cup, loads of goals, and that has continued this evening. Final score was Spain 4, Saudi Arabia 0.
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0: Now the Twickenham Bonsai Club Summer Show. More than 50 miniature trees are on display, plus demonstrations, advice and trade stands. It's on at the Richard Reynolds Catholic School. That's on Clifton Road in Twickenham. It's on Sunday and it's open from 10:30 until 4. And Banstead and Sutton Nonsuch Rotary Village Fair. There's live music, local organisations, stalls, games, barbecue and refreshments. It's in the Orchard. That's on Banstead High Street. Date for the diary, July the 4th. And this is on from 10:30 until 3.
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0: It's lively. It's Rocket and it's Robbie Williams on Jackie. So, coming up in the news at 8, more on the future of Sir Keir Starmer, and we find out about fun activities in Hammersmith over the summer. Full details, 14 minutes.
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Peter. Loads of things happening today, including it being the summer solstice, the longest day, giving us 16 hours, 38 minutes of daylight. So sunrise, if you were up, was at 4:43, and sunset tonight in London, 21:21. That is a long day.

Classic 80s on Jackie, Heaven 17, Temptation. Sunday was the summer solstice today, the longest day. It's always someone who's going to upset the apple cart, and that's Paul, who draws my attention to the fact that the longest day means that after today, the nights start drawing in. Thanks, Paul.

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1: Dry and humid overnight, lows of 19 degrees. And then Monday, sunny and very warm, potentially highs of 32 tomorrow. And right now in Hampton, it's 26 right now.
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2: Donald Trump's claiming Sir Keir Starmer will resign. The US president has posted on Truth Social saying he's failed badly on two very important subjects, immigration and energy. He concludes by saying he wishes the prime minister well. Here's US correspondent Mark Stone.
3: It might not be a bad idea just to see whether he is just spitballing or whether he's got some sort of inside information about the intentions of the Prime Minister. I think very likely he does not have any clear sense of what Keir Starmer plans to do. But as is his way, he quite likes to stir things up.
2: Three teenagers are in custody after a 17-year-old boy was stabbed to death in Battersea. Jamal Coombs died at the scene after police were called to Glencina Road at around 20 past four on Saturday morning. Two 15-year-olds and a 14-year-old boy have been arrested on suspicion of murder. The US president has threatened to restart the war with Iran if it doesn't rein in Hezbollah in Lebanon. The comments come as his deputy J.D. Vance says great progress is being made with Iranian negotiators on the recently signed framework for peace. A murder investigation is underway after a man was stabbed to death in Crystal Palace. Emergency services were called to Westhoe Hill just before 4 a.m. on Sunday morning, where a man in his 30s died at the scene. A 30-year-old man has been arrested on suspicion of murder and is currently under guard in hospital. The Macbeth Centre in Hammersmith is hosting a free summer open day, offering more than 35 taster sessions. Visitors can try activities including languages, ceramics, cooking, yoga, bike maintenance and wellbeing workshops. The event showcases over 450 courses available for enrolment from September, with staff also offering careers advice and guidance. Organisers say the sessions are designed to help people build confidence, learn new skills and explore study or career options. London Sports Trust is helping young people in Hammersmith and Fulham get active through free sports sessions like football and tennis. The charity, backed by the King Charles III Coronation Youth Fund, supports hundreds of children each week and runs holiday camps. It also teaches life skills like bike repairs and offers girls-only sessions to encourage more participation. Activities are taking place across community hubs and sports sites in areas including Shepherd's Bush, Lambert Grove and Chelsea. And sport, England cricket captain Ben Stokes will return for the deciding third test against New Zealand. He was dropped from the second match for breaking curfew rules. If you don't want to know the scores, please turn your ears away now. The host suffered 253-run defeat at the Oval to level the series. Speaking, stand-in skipper Joe Root says their opponents deserve huge credit.
4: You always look at things for when you lose as, you know, what did we do wrong? I think it's sometimes unfair on the opposition who rightly are allowed to play well, and I think they definitely did that this time round.
2: That's the latest. I'm Alex Loveridge.
0: Putney, Byfleet and Tooting. This is the sound of Southwest.

And there was the news, thanks to Alex. Here is the news, ELO, it's confusing. I'm Charlie King with you through till 9, Sunday evening on Jackie. Hope you're having a good evening, staying cool if you can. And we got good tunes all the way through till 9.

long time no hear. That is House Arrest from Crush on Jackie. So the 21st of June, if it's your birthday today, happy birthday. Let's see who you share your birthday with. The Prince of Wales is 44 today. Happy birthday to him. Sir Ray Davis, singer-songwriter with the Kinks, of course, 82. Lana Del Rey, singer, 41. And on the subject of singers, Brandon Flowers, singer with the Killers, is 45 today. Ian McEwan, author, 78. David Morrissey, actor, 62. And Scottie Scheffler, the golfer, 30 today. Happy birthday to all of them. And to you, of course, if it's yours, celebrate well. For all of us here at Jackie, we play this, New from the Stones.

0: Just perfect. Motown memories. Four tops if I were a carpenter. Sunday evening on Jackie, coming round for 20 past eight.
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So Eddie Castle returns to Jackie tomorrow, 1:30, with the Time Warp. If you can get the year right, based on the hits and headlines, he will play you at 1:30. You can win a great day out at George Owen's Family Fun Fair on Fairfield Recreation Ground in Kingston. And you'll be able to go on a day of your choice up until Sunday.

from my brilliant album Rumours, Fleetwood Mac, and that is Go Your Own Way. So doing a bit of mindless channel surfing on the telly the other afternoon, stumbled on ITV4 and found Boone. Hadn't seen it for years. And this interesting theme tune.

Sunday night on Jackie, Jim Diamond. And the theme to Boone is Hi Ho Silver. I think it's safe to say, without getting too controversial, the theme song has lasted a lot better than the TV show. That's just a personal opinion. Came out in 1986. Here's Todd Terry on Jackie.

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1: 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That's from 11 till 12. And Summer Sunday by the Thames, 2 hours of outdoor live music. 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

So as I say, gone but not forgotten. Classic 60s on Jackie, Simon Dupree and the Big Sound. And a song called Kites. Sunday evening, it's 17 minutes away from 9. Still time for some good...

0: New music on Jackie, The Script. And that's the man in the arena. So, coming up in the news at 9, there are details of a murder investigation in Battersea. And we have the latest on pressure facing Sir Keir Starmer to resign. Full details coming up in 14 minutes.
1: Andre might think that the biggest impact he'll make this morning will be on his Year 9 class.
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is Tony Christie. Is this the way to Amarillo? That's just about it from me, Charlie King. Be back next Sunday from 6. Have a good week, and most of all, keep cool if you possibly can. Gonna be seriously hot this week.

0: South West London weather with the Ashley Centre Epsom. Great names like Waitrose, Rituals and Next. Where shopping feels good.
1: Dry and humid overnight, lows of 19 degrees no less. And then Monday, sunny and very warm, potentially high of 32 tomorrow. Right now in Epsom, it's currently 23 degrees.
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2: Three teenagers are in custody after a 17-year-old boy was stabbed to death in Battersea. Jamal Coombs died at the scene after police were called to Glycina Road at around 20 past 4.

0: on Saturday morning. Two 15-year-olds and a 14-year-old boy have been arrested on suspicion of murder. Sir Keir Starmer is considering his future as pressure grows from his own ministers to set out a timetable for his departure. His weekend of reflection won't have been helped by a social media post from Donald Trump, who's claimed the Prime Minister's going to resign. Downing Street has repeatedly insisted he's determined to fight on. But Labour MP Justin Madders doesn't think he can.
1: We're pretty clear where the public stand on the current Prime Minister and his policies. Sadly, I don't think anyone wanted for us to be in this position, but we've had a very clear message in the local elections only last month that they want to see a change at the top, and I think that's what we've got to deliver now.
0: It's believed the investigation into last Friday's fatal train crash near Bedford could take several months to complete. The driver who died has been named as 60-year-old Sean Burton. His family say they're devastated by the loss. US Vice President J.D. Vance says great progress has been made during talks with Iranian representatives in Switzerland. The first round of discussions has concluded after Donald Trump waded in. He threatened to resume attacks on Iran if it doesn't, in his words, stop its highly paid proxies in Lebanon from causing trouble. A man in his 70s has died in hospital after being hit by a car in Cheam. The collision occurred on Belmont Rise just after 11 o'clock on Saturday morning. The driver, a man in his 20s, stopped at the scene but didn't sustain any injuries. No arrests have been made. The Macbeth Centre in Hammersmith is hosting a free summer open day, offering more than 35 taster sessions. Visitors can try activities including languages, ceramics, cooking, yoga, bike maintenance and well-being workshops. The event showcases over 450 courses available for enrolment from September, with staff also offering careers advice and guidance. To cricket, and England captain Ben Stokes and bowler Gus Atkinson have both been recalled to the squad for the third test against New Zealand. The pair had been dropped for the second match pending an investigation after breaching team protocols. Both had been given a written warning over their conduct at a London nightclub earlier this month. It also concluded that no blame should be attached to players for violent conduct. In tennis, Francesco Cirandolo has won Queen's Club Championship, the biggest title of his tennis career. The Argentinian fought back from a set down to get past the 2024 winner, Tommy Paul, in Hammersmith. And Germany came from behind to secure a late victory over Ivory Coast 2-1, while Curaçao claimed their first ever World Cup point after drawing 0-0 with Ecuador. That's the latest. I'm Alex Loveridge.
2: Richmond, Chertsey and Epsom. This is the

0: 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From Handbags to Hand Grenades. 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
1: Donald Trump's claiming Keir Starmer will resign. The US president has posted on Truth Social saying he's failed badly on two very important subjects, immigration and energy. He concludes by saying he wishes the prime minister well. Here's US correspondent Mark Stone.
2: It might not be a bad idea just to see whether he is just spitballing or whether he's got some sort of inside information about the intentions of the Prime Minister. I think very likely he does not have any clear sense of what Keir Starmer plans to do. But as is his way, he quite likes to stir things up.
1: Three teenagers are in custody after a 17-year-old boy was stabbed to death in Battersea. Jamal Coombs died at the scene after police were called to Glencina Road at around 4:20 on Saturday morning. Two 15-year-olds and a 14-year-old

0: boy had been arrested on suspicion of murder. The US president has threatened to restart the war with Iran if it doesn't rein in Hezbollah in Lebanon. The comments come as his deputy J.D. Vance says great progress is being made with Iranian negotiators on the recently signed framework for peace. A murder investigation is underway after a man was stabbed to death in Crystal Palace. Emergency services were called to Westo Hill just before 4 a.m. on Sunday morning, where a man in his 30s died at the scene. A 30-year-old man has been arrested on suspicion of murder and is currently under guard in hospital. The Macbeth Centre in Hammersmith is hosting a free summer open day, offering more than 35 taster sessions. Visitors can try activities including languages, ceramics, cooking, yoga, bike maintenance and wellbeing workshops. The event showcases over 450 courses available for enrolment from September, with staff also offering careers advice and guidance. Organisers say the sessions are designed to help people build confidence, learn new skills and explore study or career options. London Sports Trust is helping young people in Hammersmith and Fulham get active through free sports sessions like football and tennis. The charity, backed by the King Charles III Coronation Youth Fund, supports hundreds of children each week and runs holiday camps. It also teaches life skills like bike repairs and offers girls-only sessions to encourage more participation. Activities are taking place across community hubs and sports sites in areas including Shepherd's Bush, Lambert Grove and Chelsea. And sport, England cricket captain Ben Stokes will return for the deciding third test against New Zealand. He was dropped from the second match for breaking curfew rules. If you don't want to know the scores, please turn your ears away now. The hosts suffered 253-run defeat at the Oval to level the series. Speaking, stand-in skipper Joe Root says their opponents deserve huge credit.
1: You always look at things for when you lose as, you know, what did we do wrong? I think it's sometimes unfair on the opposition who rightly are allowed to play well, and I think they definitely did that this time around.
0: That's the latest. I'm Alex Loveridge.
2: Carl Shulton, Walton and Teddington. This is The

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1: Three teenagers are in custody after a 17-year-old boy was stabbed to death in Battersea. Jamal Coombs died at the scene after police were called to Glycina Road at around 20 past four on Saturday morning. Two 15-year-olds and a 14-year-old boy have been arrested on suspicion of murder. Sir Keir Starmer is considering his future as pressure grows from his own ministers to set out a timetable for his departure. His weekend of reflection won't have been helped by a social media post from Donald Trump, who's claimed the Prime Minister's going to resign. Downing Street has repeatedly insisted he's determined to fight on. But Labour MP Justin Madders doesn't think he can.
2: We're pretty clear where the public stand on the current Prime Minister and his policies. Sadly, I don't think anyone wanted for us to be in this position, but we've had a very clear message in the local elections only last month that they want to see a change at the top, and I think that's what we've got to deliver now.
1: It's believed the investigation into last Friday's fatal train crash near Bedford could take several months to complete. The driver who died has been named as 60-year-old Sean Burton. His family say they're devastated by the loss. US Vice President J.D. Vance says great progress has been made during talks with Iranian representatives in Switzerland. The first round of discussions has concluded after Donald Trump waded in. He's threatened to resume attacks on Iran if it doesn't, in his words, stop its highly paid proxies in Lebanon from causing trouble. A man in his 70s has died

0: In hospital after being hit by a car in Cheam. The collision occurred on Belmont Rise just after 11 o'clock on Saturday morning. The driver, a man in his 20s, stopped at the scene but didn't sustain any injuries. No arrests have been made. The Macbeth Centre in Hammersmith is hosting a free summer open day, offering more than 35 taster sessions. Visitors can try activities including languages, ceramics, cooking, yoga, bike maintenance and wellbeing workshops. The event showcases over 450 courses available for enrolment from September, with staff also offering careers advice and guidance. To cricket, and England captain Ben Stokes and bowler Gus Atkinson have both been recalled to the squad for the third test against New Zealand. The pair had been dropped for the second match pending an investigation after breaching team protocols. Both had been given a written warning over their conduct at a London nightclub earlier this month. It also concluded that no blame should be attached to players for violent conduct. In tennis, Francesco Cerundolo has won Queen's Club Championship, the biggest title of his tennis career. The Argentinian fought back from a set down to get past the 2024 winner, Tommy Paul, in Hammersmith. And Germany came from behind to secure a late victory over Ivory Coast 2-1, while Curaçao claimed their first ever World Cup point after drawing 0-0 with Ecuador. That's the latest. I'm Alex Loveridge.
1: Sutton, Mitcham and Sunbury. This is the

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1: 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I didn't have to wait long for you.
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1: Donald Trump's claiming Sir Keir Starmer will resign. The US president has posted on Truth Social saying he's failed badly on two very important subjects, immigration and energy. He concludes by saying he wishes the prime minister well. Here's US correspondent Mark Stone.
2: It might not be a bad idea just to see whether he is just spitballing or whether he's got some sort of inside information about the intentions of the prime minister. I think very likely he does not have any clear sense of what Keir Starmer plans to do. But as is his way, he quite likes to stir things up.
1: Three teenagers are in custody after a 17-year-old boy was stabbed to death in Battersea. Jamal Coombs died at the scene after police were called to Glencina Road at around 20 past four on Saturday morning. Two 15-year-olds and a 14-year-old boy have been arrested on suspicion of murder. The US president has threatened to restart the war with Iran if it doesn't rein in Hezbollah in Lebanon. The comments come as his deputy J.D. Vance says great progress is being made with Iranian negotiators on the recently signed framework for peace. A murder investigation is underway after a man was stabbed to death in Crystal Palace. Emergency services were called to Westo Hill just before 4 a.m. on Sunday morning, where a man in his 30s died at the scene. A 30-year-old man has been arrested on suspicion of murder and is currently under guard in hospital. The Macbeth Centre in Hammersmith is hosting a free summer open day, offering more than 35 taster sessions. Visitors can try activities including languages, ceramics, cooking, yoga, bike maintenance and wellbeing workshops. The event showcases over 450 courses available for enrolment from September, with staff also offering careers advice and guidance. Organisers say the sessions are designed to help people build confidence, learn new skills and explore study or career options. London Sports Trust is helping young people in Hammersmith and Fulham get active through free sports sessions like football and tennis. The charity, backed by the King Charles III Coronation Youth Fund, supports hundreds of children each week and runs holiday camps. It also teaches life skills like bike repairs and offers girls-only sessions to encourage more participation. Activities are taking place

0: across community hubs and sports sites in areas including Shepherd's Bush, Lambert Grove and Chelsea. And sport, England cricket captain Ben Stokes will return for the deciding third test against New Zealand. He was dropped from the second match for breaking curfew rules. If you don't want to know the scores, please turn your ears away now. The hosts suffered 253-run defeat at the Oval to level the series. Speaking, stand-in skipper Joe Root says their opponents deserve huge credit.
1: You always look at things for when you lose as, you know, what did we do wrong? I think it's sometimes unfair on the opposition who rightly are allowed to play well, and I think they definitely did that this time round.
0: That's the latest. I'm Alex Loveridge.
2: Twickenham, Weybridge and Cheam. 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

0: 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Keisha has finally made a dish her kids approve of.
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1: Three teenagers are in custody after a 17-year-old boy was stabbed to death in Battersea. Jamal Coombs died at the scene after police were called to Glycina Road at around 20 past four on Saturday morning. Two 15-year-olds and a 14-year-old boy have been arrested on suspicion of murder. Sir Keir Starmer is considering his future as pressure grows from his own ministers to set out a timetable for his departure. His weekend of reflection won't have been helped by a social media post from Donald Trump, who's claimed the Prime Minister's going to resign. Downing Street has repeatedly insisted he's determined to fight on. But Labour MP Justin Madders doesn't think he can.
2: We're pretty clear where the public stand on the current Prime Minister and his policies. Sadly, I don't think anyone wanted for us to be in this position, but we've had a very clear message in the local elections only last month that they want to see a change at the top, and I think that's what we've got to deliver now.
1: It's believed the investigation into last Friday's fatal train crash near Bedford could take several months to complete. The driver who died has been named as 60-year-old Sean Burton. His family say they're devastated by the loss. US Vice President J.D. Vance says great progress has been made during talks with Iranian representatives in Switzerland. The first round of discussions has concluded after Donald Trump waded in. He threatened to resume attacks on Iran if it doesn't, in his words, stop its highly paid proxies in Lebanon from causing trouble. A man in his 70s has died in hospital after being hit by a car in Cheam. The collision occurred on Belmont Rise just after 11 o'clock on Saturday morning. The driver, a man in his 20s, stopped at the scene but didn't sustain any injuries. No arrests have been made. The Macbeth Centre in Hammersmith is hosting a free summer open day, offering more than 35 taster sessions. Visitors can try activities including languages, ceramics, cooking, yoga, bike maintenance and wellbeing workshops. The event showcases over 450 courses available for enrolment from September, with staff also offering careers advice and guidance. To cricket, and England captain Ben Stokes and bowler Gus Atkinson have both been recalled to the squad for the third test against New Zealand. The pair had been dropped for the second match pending an investigation after breaching team protocols. Both had been given a written warning over their conduct at a London nightclub earlier this month. It also concluded that no blame should be attached to players for violent conduct. In tennis, Francesco Cirandolo has won Queen's Club Championship, the biggest title of his tennis career. The Argentinian fought back from a set down to get past the 2024 winner, Tommy Paul, in Hammersmith. And Germany came from behind to secure a late victory over Ivory Coast 2-1, while Curaçao claimed their first ever World Cup point after drawing 0-0 with Ecuador. That's the latest. I'm Alex Loveridge.
0: Hounslow, Esher and Morden. 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